0: biggest hits and the best throwbacks. It's Kiss at Night.
1: One more tune-up for the Canadian men's national soccer team, and that'll happen tomorrow against Ireland. And then the World Cup begins. Game one of the group stage for Team Canada is next Friday against Bosnia and Herzegovina. Let's go, Canada.
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0: that would like to share some of her times as an 8-year-old. Her name is Arlette.
1: Hi, Arlette.
2: Hi.
1: So you're 8 years old, huh?
2: Yeah.
1: And we're having this little conversation here about the worst thing about being your current age. What's not so fun about being 8?
2: Losing my teeth and growing my teeth.
1: Ah, you're right at that stage, huh?
2: Yeah.
1: Are you cashing in at least with the tooth fairy? Is she rewarding you for your baby teeth?
2: Yes.
1: How much does a tooth get nowadays? How much do you get per tooth?
2: Once I got $20.
1: $20 for one tooth? Arlette, you know, when I was young and I lost a tooth, I got a loony. I got a single dollar.
2: What? That's not much at all.
1: That's not right? I know. Well, you're cashing in these days. Okay, so losing your teeth and growing new teeth, I guess the bad part is you look a little funny.
2: Yeah.
1: Is that the situation with your mouth?
2: Yeah.
1: Well, that's okay. Arlette, I want to tell you, eventually, all those adult teeth will come in and they'll be looking prim and proper and beautiful. And they'll always look nicer than my mouth, than old Jeff's mouth here, because my teeth got knocked out playing hockey and now they're all different shapes, sizes, and colors.
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0: playing the biggest hits and the best throwbacks. 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
1: The Las Vegas Golden Knights have been in the National Hockey League now for 9 seasons. They've been in the Stanley Cup Final for a third of those seasons. It's crazy. I'm Jeff, and I hope they lose. I think they've just had it too good for too long since their inception. They already have a Stanley Cup win. They won Game 1 against the Hurricanes earlier this week, 5-4 in Carolina. Game 2 happening right now, and I really hope that going into Game 3, the series is tied. And then we get to watch some incredible Stanley Cup hockey action on Saturday night, Game 3 from Las Vegas. And you can watch it all happen on Sportsnet.
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1: All right, we got to talk about movies because there are some movie takes, like hot takes or opinions that people have about film that I just cannot allow without commentary. All right. Text rolled in on the show a number of weeks ago when I was talking about my love for Quentin Tarantino that said, I don't get the hype. I've watched most of his movies. I don't get them. I hate them, in fact. Come on! You hate Tarantino movies? That probably means we're not going to be friends moving forward. Because being my friend means I'm going to quote his movies, I'm going to reference his movies, and I'm going to be watching them often, even though I've seen them all many, many times. That's wild. You don't like Quentin Tarantino movies. I could see you not liking the guy for whatever reasons you have. Sure, whatever. But his movies are incredible. So good. What is your hot take on a movie that most people love?
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Gracie Abrams, that's so true. This is Kiss 92.5. I'm Jeff, and the heat ain't going anywhere. We got up to about 31 degrees this afternoon. We'll drop down to 17 overnight, and the heat is sticking around tomorrow. 32 with mainly sunshine, your high for your Friday. Chance of showers, but still a high of 26 on Saturday, and then gorgeous after that as well. Sunday, 27. Monday, sunny and 26. Tuesday, sunny and 28. Here's Bieber with UConn on KISS 92.5.

0: biggest hits and the best throwbacks. It's Kiss at Night.
1: I've got Justin on the phone here. We're talking about movies, cinema, some TV shows too, that you've got a hot take on.
2: Oh, I don't know if it's much of a hot take, but in my opinion, the new Batman was not as hyped up as I thought it was. I'm a big guy for the Christian Bale trilogy. I don't think the new Batman was nearly as good as everyone said it was.
1: All right, so the new Batman stinks, and what else you got?
2: The Mad Max movies, I was not a fan of those whatsoever.
1: Oh,
2: and I was excited for them. I know that everyone I tell that to, everyone can't believe it, but I honestly just don't see what the hype's all about.
1: Oh, man. But to each their own, and not every movie is going to please every human, because I never understood or enjoyed the Avatar movies.
2: Yeah, you know what? That was one where I was kind of, you know, I didn't love it, I didn't hate it sort of thing. It was kind of just whatever. I would agree with you on that.
1: No love for Mad Max. The first one or Furiosa?
2: I'm not a fan of either of them.
1: Hey, do you think in Titanic, Rose could have saved Jack on that door?
2: Yeah, probably.
1: I think so, too.
2: I think so.
1: Poor Jack. Had to die for no reason. Poor Leo DiCaprio.
2: Yeah, seriously.
1: Hey, buddy. Yeah. Thanks for the call. Enjoy the rest of your day.
2: No problem. Have a good one, man.
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0: Jeff.
1: What's up?
0: Did you know that they debunked the Jack theory?
1: Yeah, Mythbusters, right?
0: No, it wasn't Mythbusters.
1: More people did it? I thought they did it too.
0: Maybe. But there was another one, and they did, like, the temperature of the water, like, everything, and they did different ways if they would have put on him, like, on, like, three life jackets or something, if that would have helped him. Like, he would have died no matter what.
1: There was no saving Jack.
0: 100%.
1: And you know what? It feels like in the movie, it kind of had to be that way, because, like, how many people died? 1,500 people died?
0: Yeah, something crazy.
1: For the movie to hit the way that it hit, you had to see old Rose, but not old Jack. You see what I'm saying?
0: Right, exactly. Also, you know, Leonardo DiCaprio, you know, maybe the world would be better without him.
1: No! You seen The Revenant? He's the best.
0: Did you hear that he thought the Chinooks were global warming?
1: Listen, he's not the most well-informed man, but he can act like a son of a gun.
0: This is true.
1: Oh, goodness. Thanks for the chat.
0: Okay, have a good one.
1: See you, buddy.
0: Bye. 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
2: Coming off a big win against Uzbekistan in a friendly match on Canadian soil, the Canadian men's national soccer team has one more friendly, and that'll happen tomorrow against Ireland. And then the World Cup begins for Team Canada. It'll start on Friday of next week. That is the 12th of June. Game one for them against Bosnia and Herzegovina at the World Cup. Let's go, Canada.
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1: We covered a lot on the show today, and I thank you for your contributions. I'm Jeff, and it's time for me to get the heck out of here. Thank you to everyone for admitting their age and telling me what sucks about that age specifically. And thank you to Justin, Mallory, and others for sharing your hot movie takes on the show. A little too much hate for Leo DiCaprio, in my opinion, and for Quentin Tarantino, but I'll let it slide. I'll catch you tomorrow.
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2: If you've listened to the Roz and Mocha show long enough, you've heard of the names Frank and Carl.
3: Stop it.
2: If you're new to the show, I'm going to tell you a story. Chloe, just like you, you only joined.

0: just didn't mingle, that's all.
1: Sure.
0: They were. There was, you guys, the groups didn't mix, that's all.
2: So we've all said these are Roz's imaginary friends, right? Anytime he talks about Frank and Carl, like nobody believes him. So I get this DM from a flaming Romo, Roz Amoka superfan named Mike, who said, proof that Roz's friends, Frank and Carl, are fake. At the beginning of the movie Ice Age, when Sid the Sloth stomps over the last dandelion, the two gay-horned dinosaurs in that scene are named Frank and Carl. It's like the name John Smith. Basic cover names for a fake identity.
3: Busted!
1: Come on.
2: Can you pull up on your phone right now, maybe a text exchange between you and Frank or you and Carl?
1: I mean, the last one was from quite a while ago.
0: ChatGPT.
2: Yeah, the free version. So he reached his limit that day. He don't want to pay for premium.
1: I wrote, I don't know what this is in reference to, but I wrote, have fun. And then Frank wrote back, ha, ha, ha. Carl wasn't part of that conversation.
2: Wait. Do you have a group chat?
1: That's the group chat, by the way.
2: Oh, you have a group chat with Frank and Carl.
1: Yeah,
2: okay.
1: Carl wasn't part of that conversation.
2: Yeah. When was the last time Frank chimed in? Or sorry, Carl chimed in on that group exchange?
1: I tried to make fun of him for doing Pilates the other day. He didn't say anything.
2: Because he's not real.
0: You think Pilates? My imaginary friend does Pilates?
2: Yes.
0: Like I wouldn't give him something cooler to do than Pilates?
2: No, because then how are you going to make fun of him?
1: True.
2: And we've said in the past, too, that pictures do not exist of Roz with Frank or Carl, or the three of them.
1: I do not have one single picture.
2: So since we've all been talking about...
1: Especially me and Carl. I do not have one picture of me and Carl. Like, do you think, like, when I'm hanging out with a dude, like, I'm going to grab my phone and do a selfie?
2: For proof to us.
1: I don't need to prove my love. I'm really struggling to find another time when Carl chimed in on the group.
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3: Good morning. How are you? Good.
2: Wonderful. How are you today?
3: I'm great. Thank you.
2: Well, welcome to the show. You have a few minutes. We got a few minutes. What do you want to ask?
3: So I want to know, when people think of you years from now, what do you hope they will remember most?
2: Why don't you answer this question first?
3: What do you want to be remembered for? Like, what do you want your legacy to be?
2: What do you want your legacy to be?
3: I suppose it would be for my children to do better than I have done.
2: Mm-hmm. I think that's a hope for any parent, right?
3: My children be successful.
4: Not me.
3: Yeah.
4: No.
3: Oh, my goodness. Oh, my goodness.
4: Yeah. Okay. I want her to get real close.
3: My children would be my legacy. I guess I think that's part of my legacy is my children who I'll leave behind.

0: Yeah. No, I don't want my kid to do better than me until I'm gone. You know what I mean? Right? But, like, I want her to get real close, right? Like,
1: but
0: real close.
1: But what if she's at that point where she's, like, in her mind,
0: yeah,
1: I could pass dad right now?
0: Yeah. No.
2: Yeah, no.
1: Bro, that's going to be like, your life's mission once she hears this.
0: Do well, just but no, I don't want her to do better than me, right? Like, where's my motivation?
1: Right? Just keep going, man. I don't know. I just want to, you know, like my kid to think that I was or know that I tried my best and you know I provided as much as I could, and I was a good dad, and to be known as a good husband,
0: like,
1: I guess.
0: What about your What about your legacy outside of family, though? Like, because obviously,
3: your
0: kid is going to feel however he feels about you. But like, let's say your legacy, whether it is like family, non-family, fans, people that have met you, people that haven't met you, like, is there some legacy thing that you hope to be remembered by?
1: That I made people laugh.
0: Yeah.
1: Or that I help improve somebody's day.
0: Yeah.
1: Or I gave somebody something to look forward to by tuning into this show.
0: Right.
1: That was a part of somebody's life who I may never have met at all.
0: That's a good legacy.
1: They tuned in every single day, whether it's to the live radio show or to the podcast.
0: Yeah, it's a good legacy. Damn it, Maury.
3: You're making a difference. You're making a difference.
1: 100%. Yeah. There you go.
0: Maury, have you thought about legacy before?
4: Yeah, of course. Absolutely. I'd say making people laugh and maybe giving them a story they'll tell for the rest of their lives about me doing something silly or creeping them out.
0: There it is.
4: Like a remember that time moment.
0: There it is. That's your legacy. Right?
1: He creeped me out every single day. Shem?
2: I think I would just want people to always feel like when I was around, they felt lighter and I didn't make people's days heavier.
0: Mm-hmm.
2: No fat jokes, guys.
4: Figuratively
2: no,
4: or?
2: No, Jack. No fat
4: literally.
2: Jokes, guys. No.
0: I get
2: just,
0: it.
2: Yeah, you know what I mean? I want to be a light presence around people.
0: Whimsy, right? Like you want to.
2: Sure.
0: I know what you mean.
2: Yeah. That's what I mean.
0: Yeah, you bring people up.
2: Yes, as opposed to bring them down.
0: Yes.
2: Totally.
0: Yes.
1: Chloe?
0: You're very young, Chloe, to be thinking legacy.
5: I know.
0: It's a tough question for somebody in their 20s.
1: You could outdrink anyone at the bar on a Saturday night.
5: Exactly.
1: Wow. No, do you have an answer, though?
5: Like, I mean, definitely the laughing, like the smiling aspect, like just making people, smile and laugh and that they can trust me and come to me if they need anything.
1: Yeah.
5: Yeah, just approachable.
0: Oh, trust
1: that's nice.
5: I'm a trustworthy person.
1: Leslie, you're the best. Thanks for making time for us and for joining us on the show today. Between Roz and Mocha, who is your favorite?
3: Oh my God, who's my favorite? You guys can't make me choose. Oh my goodness. You know what? I love things about both of you, but let's say Mocha.
1: Hey, love that. Love you.
0: Is there nothing I can do?
3: You guys are amazing. I love you both. You guys have one of the best radio shows in Canada and Toronto. There you go.
1: Mm, okay. Aww, thank you, Leslie. Have a great day.
3: You're welcome. Take care.
1: Bye. Bye-bye.
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2: Man, I wish they would wild out in Canadian Parliament, House of Commons, the way they do in other places around the world. In terms of just unruly behavior, yelling at one another, throwing disses left, right, and center?
3: Yeah, we have different rules here, right? There's decorum, and you don't speak directly to it. You speak to the speaker, and it's a whole thing.
2: Here's what happened.
3: I'm with you. I'm with you on that, though.
2: Here's what happened in Jamaican Parliament.
3: Oh, for God's sake.
4: Okay. New CEO. There's no newly appointed CEO.
5: Can you move on to the next question? Because obviously we have understanding.
4: We have a CEO in place for 4 weeks while somebody's on vacation.
2: Mm-mm.
4: Why are you still here at your age?
2: This guy's old.
4: Go home and play with the grandparents, man. Remember, go play with the grandchildren. I agree.
2: Everyone's yelling at him now.
6: Next question. May I remind you, member, that you're not the chair here? And two, when the member who is given the floor diverted into having, you are not the chair, members.
2: So they all start yelling at each other.
6: Members.
2: Everyone just going off because this guy decided to insult some old dude who stepped in as chair.
3: Oh, so that was going
2: another
3: on.
2: Person was on vacation.
3: Yeah.
2: And didn't like that over the past 4 weeks, this old guy was making some, questionable decisions, in his opinion.
3: Right. There's been some wild stuff from the Caribbean, though, in politics.
2: Right. You remember this one in St. Vincent 3 years ago?
7: Something wrong with you, you know?
8: But, no, just a minute.
7: Yes. Something really wrong with me. In the most gentle
9: way. Why don't you shut up and stop insulting people?
7: Shut up, Ralph.
8: Honorable members.
9: You're just being ignorant and stupid.
8: Ralph,
7: nobody can be more stupid than you.
8: Honorable members.
7: Talk to him.
8: Honorable members, please take your seat.
3: Why don't they offer that in an all-inclusive package, right? Like, if I buy a hotel package down to St. Vincent or Jamaica, like, one of the, you know, you get the brochure of all the excursions, right? Why isn't Go and Sit in Parliament one of them?
10: That'd be hilarious.
3: I would do that.
2: Because it would be hype to be sitting there. All of a sudden, you hear one guy say to the other,
7: nobody can be more stupid than you.
3: Bro. It'd be the highlight of your trip.
2: It'd be like WWE. Say it again.
7: Bro. Nobody can be more stupid than you.
3: Just offer that for me. Right?
0: Yes. This is Roz and Mocha Reloaded

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2: All right, hey! It's time for Name That Corin 2.
3: So, this is a game we've been playing for a while. I don't know if you've ever heard it. It's Alessia Cara, Celebrity Edition of Name That Corin 2 versus Mocha. And the premise of the game, Alessia, and anybody else who may not have heard this before, is can you name a legendary track by a legendary artist by only hearing the first couple of seconds of that song?
4: Oh, God.
3: Okay. And so the category today, in honor of your 10 years in the business, we are all doing songs that were bangers in 2016.
5: Oh, so that, I got you on this one, Alessia.
4: Listen.
5: No, I got you.
4: This is one of my favorite eras of music, okay?
5: No,
4: so okay. I don't know.
5: No, I know I got this.
4: But you guys are on radio. That doesn't count.
5: By the way, Love or Lack Thereof is a new album from Alessia Cara, available everywhere.
3: Yes. So the category, Alessia, can we hear your bell, please?
4: Yes, you can.
3: For fans? There we go. And for Mocha, okay, so Mocha has the buzzer. Alessia has the bell.
4: So
3: as soon as you know it, you're only going to get a little tiny bit. As soon as you know it, hit that bell, okay?
4: Okay.
3: Mocha, let's start with...
4: So we can both guess this?
3: Shem is going to be the judge if there is a tie, mm-hmm. as far as buzzing in.
4: Okay, so we're not taking turns. We both have to go for it.
3: You both go for it.
4: Got you. Okay.
3: Let's start with number 9, please, Mocha.
4: Oh, no.
3: Mocha.
5: That was me.
4: Oh, shit. Okay. Sorry.
5: DNCE, Cake by the Ocean.
4: Come on.
3: Correctamundo.
4: I knew that one. Okay, I got to buzz faster.
5: Alessia Cara.
4: Come on.
3: Alessia, I'm going to get you. Hold your bell up so it's nice and loud, okay? And
4: yes.
3: You can really hit that. It's not going to get hurt. Give me number 3, please, Mocha. You got to go and get angry. Alessia Cara.
4: Is it too late now to say sorry? Because I'm using more than Justin Bieber.
3: Yes. And the song is?
4: Sorry by Justin
3: Bieber.
4: Thank
3: you. Yes, correct.
4: Yeah. Well,
5: I don't have to sing it. Like, you got the voice. I don't.
4: Okay, that was not great singing.
3: Let's go. Number 7, please, Mocha. Number 7.
6: I took a pill in Ibiza.
3: Oh, Alessia Cara.
4: I took a pill in Ibiza by Mike Posner.
3: There we go.
4: Yeah.
3: Score is 2-1. Number 4, please, Mocha. Number 4.
6: Hello.
3: Mocha.
5: That was Adele. Hello.
4: Come on.
3: Yes. Number 1, please. Mocha.
4: Baby.
5: That's Drake, One Dance.
4: Come on. I knew all these, too.
5: Yes,
4: Alessia. Damn reflexes.
3: Let's go number 6, please. Number 6.
2: Turn it up. Hear a knock on the door.
3: Mocha.
5: That is Flo Rida, My House.
3: Oh, let's get
4: Come on. I'm getting destroyed. My
5: You're
4: reflexes
5: in my
4: are
5: house
4: back.
5: Right now.
3: The score, Shem, the score
7: currently
3: is
7: 4-2 for Mocha.
4: 4-2 Mocha. I know all of these, to be fair, okay? It's my reflexes.
3: Give me number 8, please, Mocha.
6: I worry about nothing.
3: Alessia Cara.
4: Work From Home by Fifth Harmony.
3: Correct, Amundo.
5: That was my vibe. Oh,
3: it was not.
5: That
3: was
5: Did
3: not.
5: Guys,
3: no.
4: Can
3: no,
4: we get an instant
3: no.
4: replay on that, please?
3: Give me number 11, please, Mocha.
6: Can't keep my hands to myself.
3: Alessia Cara.
6: Can't keep my hands
4: to myself by Selena Gomez.
3: That is correct. Shem, the score is?
7: We have a tie. It is 4-4.
3: 4-4. We got one left. Here we go. Number 10, please, Mocha.
8: I guess for now you...

0: got the last laugh.
1: Oh, hold on here. Who was that? Shem, who was
2: that?
1: That
2: sounded like Alessia.
1: Alessia
3: that
1: Cara?
3: Was me. Was it you?
4: Oh my God, guys, that was me.
1: Are you sure?
3: Wait, we need to rewatch.
1: I don't know.
4: Me.
1: I don't know.
4: That was me.
3: Okay, why don't we say it at the same time and we'll have a tie?
4: Okay.
3: Ready? Three, yes. Two, one.
4: Alessia Cara here.
1: Right, correct. Shem, the score is.
2: Oh, we got a tie.
1: Please. Please.
2: High five.
4: Love or.

0: Lack Thereof is a new album from Alessia Cara. Go get it everywhere. It is available right now. Alessia Cara, you know, I say this every single time, but you know how much we love you. And you always give us so much time and always make the time in your day for visiting. So all the best and thanks again.
1: Thank you, guys. Good to see you.
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1: What's up?
2: I got all my new underpants yesterday.
3: Huh? Yeah.
2: Underpants are very expensive, by the way.
4: So true.
2: Yeah. I put an order through, and I think I paid, I think it was like $35 a pair.
3: What?
5: What?
2: Yeah, for the ones that I wear. $35 a pair.
3: You need to wear cheap ones like me.
2: And I got nine.
3: Nine?
2: I bought nine. I did a full, it's like turning the soil, like when farmers, right?
3: Mm-hmm.
2: You know, every so often you gotta just get rid of them and start new.
3: Mm.
2: And so I was like, oh, God damn it, I need new underpants.
1: Yo, new undies feel so nice, though.
2: They do.
1: And just like new socks.
2: Yeah, and I buy very specific ones, right? Uh-huh. So, because I don't wear I wear briefs like a man, right? Not
4: hey, man.
2: Not boxer briefs like somebody who's self-conscious.
5: Wait, what?
2: I wear briefs like a man.
4: What's wrong with boxer briefs?
2: Come on now.
1: I wear the ones the athletes wear.
2: Okay, so I had to get new underpants because they're very expensive.
1: Uh-huh.
2: And then I was reading this article where they say, how often do you think, according to experts, both in the fashion world and in the hygiene-related world, so the medical side
1: yeah.
2: and then the fashion side, what would you

0: say is the consensus on how often you should turn the soil, how often you should, like, and I don't mean just introduce a new pair, right?
1: A new panty overhaul.
0: In your case,
2: yeah.
0: Chloe.
2: Oh, God.
0: A new pair, right? I mean, overhaul. Get rid of the old, introduce the new. How often would you say the consensus is on that?
1: Once a year.
0: Once a year. Damn it, Maury.
3: Once every 5 years.
0: Okay. Shemroy?
4: I'm going to say every 3 months.
0: Okay. Chloe?
2: 3 months?
0: Chloe?
2: Like a complete overhaul.
0: A complete, like you get rid of all of them and you start fresh. New cycle.
2: Yeah, like once a year, once every 2 years.
0: So they say
3: I've had this pair for 15 years.
0: they say 6 months or 50 washes.
2: Six months?
0: Please.
5: No, thanks.
0: So I buy all new underpants, right? And I'm waiting for them to arrive. I hit order on the thing. And then the next day I get the thing saying, hey, they're shipping. And then Roxy's unpacking her bag from the March break trip that they have.
5: Mm-hmm.
0: Finally. And
5: they've been back a week.
0: I know. She finds a pair of my underpants in the pocket of the bag because I also used that bag at some point. Sorry, I forgot underpants in your bag.
5: Okay.
0: Right. So she's in the living room unpacking her bag and she goes, ooh, and she pulls them out and then holds them up. Right. And they have a hole in the bum.
5: Yeah.
0: Right.
5: Uh-huh.
0: And then it's, oh, my God, you're so gross. Throw those out. And I was like, I got a couple more good wears out of those. I just ordered new underpants.
5: Mm.
0: And then it becomes this thing of how gross I am because all my underpants have holes in the bum.
5: Yeah.
0: Right.
5: Yeah.
0: But I'm like, guys, I could understand you saying this to me if I had not just spent $800 or whatever it is.
5: $800?
0: I don't know how much is. I don't know. $300? $300?
4: For nine pairs?
0: Nine pairs, $35 plus tax and shipping. Was it like $350?
4: Yeah, about $350.
0: Right? If I hadn't just spent $350 on underpants, right? And then because the reason I needed to get underpants was because I was at the gym. And there was other guys in the change room in my alley at the gym, right? And I had to make a decision because I had to put my underpants on.
5: Okay.
0: So I'm in a towel at this point, okay? And I refuse to do the thing where you wrap a towel and then you shimmy your underwear up underneath the towel, like a lady at the beach, right?
2: Yeah.
0: Like,
2: yeah.
0: Okay. I'm not doing that. I'm a man, okay? Okay, so somebody behind me is going to see something.
5: Yeah.
0: Okay, so I had to make the decision. And you tell me what you would have done.
5: To yell out, hey, boys, look at this.
0: You tell me what you would have done in this situation. Okay, your choice is this. You're going to be naked. Somebody in the room is going to see something.
5: Yes.
0: Now, do you face them, okay, let them see full frontal while you're pulling your underpants on? Or do you turn around, pull your underpants on, let them see that there's a big hole in the bum?
5: Hole in the bum.
0: You go hole in the bum.
5: Yeah.
0: You want that rep? Yeah?
5: Sure.
0: You're going hole in the bum.
5: Bro, I'd rather them have that rep than, like, you know.
0: Okay.
4: Why?
0: Okay, cheesecake?
4: You ain't got enough?
0: Cheesecake?
5: No, it's like,
4: you know?
5: This guy's huge.
0: Okay. Anyway, all right.
5: I don't want to embarrass other dudes, you know what I'm saying? Okay.
0: So you're going to go, ooh, that guy with a hole in his underpants.
5: Yeah.
0: Okay.
5: Yeah.
0: Shem?
4: I'm going full frontal, bro.
0: You're going full frontal? Yeah. Damn boring?
5: Front.
0: Yeah, I went front.
4: Yeah.
0: I went front because I was like, I can't. I just can't. I can't walk around here thinking with guys thinking that I'm wearing the dutty drawers. Right?
6: It's chess, not checkers.
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Hina. 19 degrees right now on our way up to a high of 31. Nothing but sunshine. Yeah, it's going to be a glorious day. Good day to win some money. $100 in the jackpot right now. And just think, that could be yours. If you want a chance to play, you got to text the word chance, because that is this hour's keyword. C

0: checks. What's your name, baby? And Sabrina says, I know who you are. You're way too famous to be sending me messages like that. Check. You're being rude for no reason. You can't handle Big Diesel anyway. Is that me or is that Cap? Yeah.
1: I definitely do not believe that.
0: Thank you. Yeah, that went viral.
2: Supposedly you DMing her?
0: Yes.
1: Social media is a dangerous game.
0: First of all, ladies, the Diesel got way more game than that.
3: That's quite the pickup line. I would get your farts in a jar so I could spray it on my body like cologne.
4: That's
3: how did that not work?
5: And didn't get a response?
3: Yeah. Right? I think that somebody, only a person like Shaq could actually say that.
4: Facts.
3: Right? Like, you can't be a civilian and write somebody.
5: No.
4: Get arrested.
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2: What advice can you guys give me?
3: Okay, so my question is...
1: Got a problem you can't fix.
0: Roz and Mocha got you.
4: Why, hello, Mel. It's your boyfriend's Roz and Mocha.
3: Hello, you two.
4: All right, this is FM Mel. Let everybody know why you're here.
3: How do I get my teenager to stop stinking?
5: Oh, wow.
3: I know.
5: Mel, you wrote us this. Hey, Roz and Mocha, fix my life. How do I get my 13-year-old to take his hygiene seriously? He's going through puberty and smells real bad, but he doesn't want to shower. I have to force him to shower every day and constantly remind him to put on deodorant and brush his teeth. He's so stinky, you can't even stand beside him. I'm at a loss and don't know what else to do. I know there are a lot of opinions on the show about hygiene, especially since Roz barely washes himself. So maybe they have some tips or tricks. First of all, I don't wash my hair. I wash my body. Well, I don't wash my legs.
3: Exactly.
5: Okay.
4: So when you do ask him, like, what's his reaction?
3: Well, he just, you know, he gives me that typical, oh, okay, fine, whatever.

0: And then he goes in the shower, and he's in there for like 45 minutes. But he smells when he comes out. So I'm like, are you even washing yourself while you're in there? And of course, because he's 13, I can't verify that, right?
1: Yeah. So. Does he know he smells?
0: He knows he smells.
1: Are you sure?
2: So he just doesn't care.
1: Are you sure?
0: I tell him. I'm like, you smell.
1: No. But does he smell it?
0: Maybe not. I don't know. Can you smell your own odor?
1: I mean, I think when you get to a certain point, you acknowledge it. But I just remember, when I was a teenager that I smelled, like my mom like would always say, you reek, whatever. And I couldn't smell it. But there was one day where it hit me where I was like, oh, my God, what is that smell? And then it was me. And I realized, oh, my God, I do smell. Like, it took me a while. Like, I was like smell blind to it.
2: But do you think that maybe your son, Mel, like hangs out with other smelly kids? That's why he doesn't notice?
0: Yeah, because when we go to the parent-teacher interviews, I'll say, I'm like, do all the kids in your class smell, all the boys? And she's like, oh, yeah, at the beginning of June, she's like, it smells so bad in here. So I think it's like everybody.
1: Yeah. Hey, have you ever thought about hiring a girl?
0: Okay. You know what? I have spoken to him about that, too. I'm like, there's some cute girls in your class. I'm like, and you smell really bad.
1: Like, can you hire a girl to tell him that?
0: Maybe I should. That's a good idea.
1: You know?
2: Like, all the girls in the class should get together and be like, yo, you guys friggin' stink.
1: Yeah. Like, I think that if you got all the girls together, especially at 13, right? Like, if you got all the girls together to just, you know, not make a big show of it, right?
0: Them?
1: No, don't embarrass them. Jesus, man. What are you running an incel factory? but just like if I don't know if there's like a girl that like is, you know, he kind of likes whatever, but I would just shoot her some cash and just be like, yo, tell him like be nice to him, but just tell him that he stinks. Right. And then maybe that'll listen, you know, at a certain point, most guys start doing things only because of girls. Right. I don't know if he's at that point yet.
0: Well, he might be. I don't know. Because I found a girl's phone number from his class in his phone. So he might be. Yeah. I don't know.
1: Like, what is his routine? Like, he does shower, but he still stinks when he comes out of the shower? Like, that's the deal?
0: Well, yeah. If I'm not home to make him shower, he won't shower.
1: Yeah.
2: Okay. But that's teenage boys, though.
1: Yeah. But his clothes
0: smell really bad.
1: I know. But also, Mel, Mom. I don't want to be the one to have to tell you this, but there's a good chance that when he's in that bathroom with that door locked and the water is running, he's not showering.
0: Oh, I know that.
1: Okay.
0: I'm aware when all the characters he chooses on Fortnite are girls, and I'm like, why? He's like, oh, because they're harder to see. I'm like, mm-hmm.
1: Yeah. He's not, there's a reason the door's locked, but it's not.
2: I think you can just keep reminding him and asking him until he gets to a point where he's like, yeah, I really do stink and I need to like properly shower.
0: Should I just let him get really stinky?
1: No, every day hound him, be on him. You're his mother, right? Just like you wouldn't be doing your mother's job if you didn't berate your 13-year-old boy who smells like the devil. Like that is your job.
2: Yeah, you have to talk to him about it every day. I agree.
0: Okay, because I just feel like I'm on him about everything, and I think it's 13, it's going through puberty. Boys are kind of stupid when they're going through puberty.
1: Of course they are. Yes,
2: which is why he doesn't want to shower.
1: Yeah. Have you ever kicked him out of the car when you're about 5-6 blocks away from home?
0: No, not yet.
1: I would.
0: Yeah, he plays competitive sports too. So, his gear, like everything just.
2: Oh,
0: smells.
2: No. Yes.
1: Yeah,
0: and he's a goalie too, Mocha. So.
2: Oh, no.
1: Yeah. Start calling him Rag, you know?
0: He can be.
1: Yeah,
0: he can be the wet rag at the bottom of the sink that hasn't been changed for a week.
1: Yeah. You know what? What about when he comes home, you move his bed into the garage?
0: A good idea.
1: Yeah, like I would when he walks up to the house when the weather gets a little bit warmer, I'd hide in a bush with the hose, and as soon as he hits that front door, I'd start. I'd have a squirt bottle of soap in one hand and then the water hose in the other hand,
0: and the car cleaner in the other.
1: Yes. Yes.
0: The car mop and just start mopping him down. And be like, yes. You're not coming in my house smelling like that.
1: Thank you. I would do that in front of everybody, the whole street.
2: You got some options there, Mel.
0: All right, thanks, guys.
2: Love you.
0: Love you, too. Hey, you're not going to ask me the question?
2: Between Roz and Mocha, who is your favorite?
0: Obviously the smooth, cool dude, Roz.
1: Oh, cool, thanks.
2: You know he don't wash his hair, his legs,
1: hey,
2: or his
1: face?
2: Stop.

0: Stop. Oh, yeah, I forgot face. Okay. I don't wash my face
1: he
0: either.
1: He reminds me of my son.
0: Oh.
1: Hey, you know,
2: at least you didn't say grandpa. Oh, stinky.
1: He needs to be hosed down.
0: Oh, God, stop right? it. Stop it.
2: Bye.
1: Bye, guys.
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3: Heads up, tails down is the key to living.
5: Good morning, Leah. Good morning, Sean. Woo!
6: Good morning.
5: Hey, feeling good?
6: Absolutely. It's Friday. How can you not?
5: Maybe having some extra cash, like $100 heading into the weekend. That's a good thing, right?
6: Absolutely it would be.
5: All right. Leah, you agree?
7: Yes, that would be awesome.
5: All right. Well, here's hoping I can hook one of you up. This game can go three ways. So we drop two coins. And Leah, you've chosen heads. So if those coins are both heads, you're going to get the cash. However, if they're both tails, Sean, it's going to be a payday for you. And if we get one of each, heads, tails, tails, heads, then no money for either one of you. And that money just gets thrown into the jackpot for next hour's gameplay.
6: Sounds good.
5: To get this going, you know you got to say it. Shake it, baby, shake it. 3, 2, 1.
6: Shake it, baby, shake it.
5: Yeah.
3: Shake it, baby, shake it, baby, shake it, baby, shake it. Shake it, baby, shake it, baby, shake it, baby, shake it. Shake it, baby, shake it, baby, shake it, baby, shake it.
5: Heads. Oh.
3: Shake it, baby, shake it, baby, shake it, baby, shake it. Shake it, baby, shake it, baby, shake it, baby, shake it. Shake it, baby, shake it, baby, shake it, baby, shake it.
5: Heads. Winner. Winner. Winner. Yeah, that's how you do that. Leah, $100 just for you. Congratulations.
6: Good job.
5: And Sean, like, you are remarkable. Thanks so much for rooting for Leah. And I hope that you will continue to try so you can get another chance to play.
6: Absolutely. Leah, have a great weekend.
7: Yeah, Sean, thank you. Better luck next time.
6: Yes, thank you.
5: Hey, Leah, $100. Any idea what you're going to do with that?
7: That is going to be gas to the trailer this weekend.
5: Okay.
7: Thank you so much.
5: That jackpot resets to $100 for the next play, which is coming up in less than an hour. 8 o'clock. Be here for it.
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0: This is Roz and Mocha Reloaded. Roz and Mocha's hell of a story.
2: How's it going, Kiana?
3: What's up?
2: Kiana Nicole, this is what I know about you, is that you are a musician. We love celebrity editions of Roz and Mocha's Hell of a Story. You got a song out with Lil Wayne. What's that song called?
3: I do. It's called Bleed.
2: Go. Nice. I know Mocha's a huge Lil Wayne fan.
4: Heck yeah.
3: And the music video is crazy.
2: It is crazy. I just watched it like 2 seconds ago. So, Kiana, welcome to the show. When and where does your hell of a story take place?
3: All right. It takes place about 2 years ago when I survived my house blowing up in a gas line explosion.
4: What? Okay, tell us the story. Where do you live? Where did this happen?
3: Okay, so I'm in Los Angeles, California, and I came out here, obviously, to do music. And the only thing blowing up around here was not my music. It was my house.
2: Oh, my God.
3: So I am just

0: shooting a TikTok casually, having the, you know, usual influencer experience. And I ran inside to use the bathroom, and I come, and as I'm, like, sitting down, the foundation of my house, everything, just starts rocking. I mean, like, the biggest explosion to where you couldn't even hear. I thought, I didn't know what was going on. I thought the zombie apocalypse started. So I go running outside, and apparently, I have, like, this guest house, right? Like, ADU in the back.
1: Yeah.
0: And one of my friends was living in it. It blew up! Gas lines? Check your gas lines. If you're a 19-year-old girl renting your first house, check your gas lines.
1: That's a lot to ask for a 19-year-old girl to check your gas line.
0: Yeah, trust me, but I learned the hard way. I'll check every gas line.
1: Okay, so you rented this house.
2: Wait, before you continue, yeah. Because you just talked about the guest house where your friend lives that it blew up.
0: Yes,
2: wait, listen. Hold on. Your friend was not in the house at that time, right?
0: Yes, he blew up.
1: Okay, he blew up. Is he okay?
0: Most of him.
1: Oh,
2: most of him?
1: Wait a second. Okay, so your friend, you made it out of the house before the house blew up from a gas line, but your friend didn't. And when you say most of him is okay, what does that mean?
0: So about 86% of his entire body was engulfed in flames.
1: Oh,
0: he was running around on fire screaming, but there was a gas leak in the main house. So he starts banging on my front door on fire.
1: Oh, my God.
0: And I can't let him in or my house will blow up, too. So I'm screaming through the door. I was like, yo, we have a pool. We have a pool. He ran past the pool to come knock on my front door. So it didn't really make any sense on that one. But, hey, I've never been on fire, so I don't know what I would do.
1: Yeah.
0: So he runs and jumps into the pool. And then I had to dive in full 40-inch bust-down weave that I just got. Into the bottom of the pool and pull it out. But this has a plot twist. This story got a little plot twist.
1: Okay, go.
0: So I pull him out of the pool.
1: Yeah.
0: And he's literally going in and out of consciousness. He's like, I'm sorry. And I was like, what are you sorry for? Like, you just survived an explosion. Fire department shows up, everything. They take him away. The fire department is like, hey, you should probably, like, contact his family. I don't know this man's family.
2: But hold on, I thought he was your friend.
1: Yeah.
0: I mean, like, he was, like, from another place. I'm also from another place. So, like, my ex-boyfriend was friends with him since they were kids. And I let my ex-boyfriend rent, like, you know, let his friend live in our guest house.
1: Okay. So you don't even know this guy, basically. Like, you're living with him, but you know him from the scene, right?
0: Yeah, I just knew him from my ex. So.
2: Okay.
0: Apparently, this guy... was trying to, he took my propane off of my grill in my backyard after I made him a burger the night before.
1: Yeah.
0: Took my propane. Thank God it was empty. But I guess because the gas line that was wired was illegal, he tried to blow everybody up.
1: What?
2: What?
0: Yes, you have to be careful who you rent to. Don't rent to your ex's best friends. They might try to blow you up.
2: Why would he want to blow you up?
0: I think he was going through something. I just was not expecting him to attempt that.
1: But then how do you know that he was also then trying to blow everybody else up?
0: Because he told me.
1: Oh.
2: Oh.
1: Okay.
0: Yeah, I did contact the man's family. I got him into the hospital, you know. I was concerned. I thought I was, like, partially responsible for a man exploding. So you know I was concerned.
1: Yes.
0: It turns out. He apologizes to me, and he's like, that's what he was saying sorry about before he lost consciousness. So a year later, now mind you, after this, though, the back of my house caught on fire. I lost everything. I ended up homeless again. I ended up moving in with an old lady in a haunted mansion for 6 months.
1: Okay.
0: That's a whole other situation.
2: Yeah, we ain't got time for that hell of a story.
1: Yeah.
0: So...
1: So you made it out fine. Are you still homeless? I guess not. You okay? Did you land back on your feet?
0: Absolutely not.
1: Okay.
0: No, not homeless. I got something a little way now. We up.
1: Okay, good. So everything's coming up, Kiana, right?
0: Yes.
1: Okay. And the moral of your story, again, which you said off the top, is to all 19-year-old girls renting their first place, check the gas line.
0: Check your gas line. Because guess what? Guess what? If you did, that would have been a payout, girl. You would have been rich, girl. And instead, now you just got trauma and therapy bills.
2: Kiana, we're going to have you back on Hell of a Story to talk about the Haunted Mansion, okay?

0: absolutely. That gets crazy. That lady thought I was her reincarnated daughter.
1: Yo, Kiana, you're the best. Have a great weekend.
0: Have a great weekend, guys. Thanks.
2: Roz and Mocha's hell of a story. Have a story to tell? Text the word story and your name to 925-555.
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2: Okay, Natalie, welcome to the Roz and Mocha Show. How are you today?
3: Thank you. I'm absolutely wonderful. Thank you for asking.
2: Well, thank you for taking time to join us. What is your question?
3: So my question is, with you both being very good-looking men,
4: thank you.
3: How often do people slide into your DMs for propositioning three ways or having other naughty thoughts?
4: How many times does somebody proposition, like, me and Catherine or Mocha and his wife Jenna for a three-way?
3: Anything. You name it.
4: A three-way?
3: Or maybe even with the two of you gentlemen.
2: Zero. That didn't happen. Hold on, Natalie. Is this your way of, like, asking?
5: Shoot, Natalie.
4: Throw that net out there, huh?
2: Wait, Natalie, is this a conversation that you've had with some of your girls?
3: No, to be honest, it just popped in my head when I saw the post saying, like, ask us a question. I was like, I honestly wonder how often people are sliding into your DMs.
4: I would say for threesomes, I don't know if I've ever had doing this show.
2: Definitively say zero.
4: Maybe one.
2: Really?
4: Maybe one. But they were more of a fan of Catherine than they were of me.
2: Oh. You're just extra. You're just there.
4: Yeah. So I think maybe one. But I think that you have to feel a certain kind of way about that stuff. And I'm just not like, I'm not a married guy threesome fan. Like, I'm not that kind of guy either. You know, to me, it sounds exhausting, to be honest with you. Right?
2: Uh-huh.
3: It's very distracting.
4: You know, it's just the whole process of it just sounds so exhausting. Setting it up with a stranger and then the anxiety and the conversations. And then, like, maybe I had to convince Catherine or she had to convince me. And then you're in the moment and then there's too much pressure and, you know. And
2: then what happens after?
4: And then
2: everything's done.
4: And then I think for most men, you just always assume that the third is another woman because that's the way your head goes. But, like, what if it's another man?
2: Yeah, no.
4: Right? And then, you know, then there's that to deal with. And I just, it's not, I don't know how people do that. I don't know how people work in that kind of life into their regular existence.
2: My DMs, Natalie, are all like joke videos, prank videos, or like wrestling related.
4: Yeah.
2: Right? Or people are forwarding me things from like other IG accounts.
4: Yeah, I don't know. Have you ever been propositioned?
3: Oh, yes, of course. But more like 10 years ago. I feel like as time has progressed, it's gotten less and less, sadly.
4: Yeah. I knew somebody who asked me to be their third.
2: Really?
4: Yeah.
2: And?
4: Yeah. I flat out said no because it was a relationship that was failing on their end.
2: I think you talked about this recently.
4: Yeah. It was a relationship that was failing on their end and they felt that they needed to try stuff to sort of rebuild their relationship and maybe be a little bit more adventurous. Mm-hmm. And I apparently was the adventure, right? Like I apparently was their big solution.
2: Yeah.
4: Guess what? I said no, and they got divorced.
2: Oh, no.
4: I'm not saying that I'm the reason, but I'm just saying. But hell no. I was like, there's no way.
6: You could have saved a marriage.
4: I know.
2: Wait, so Natalie, you were offered or you were proposed like back in the day, and did you take them up on that offer?
3: A couple times, yeah, of course. Yeah, it was fun. I mean, like back in the day, I didn't really care.

0: too much. You know, early 20s seemed like a great time. I don't even know if people do that anymore.
1: But was it like somebody that you knew, or was it like a stranger?
0: Oh, yeah. Like, you know, some people from work, the one time, it was great.
2: Yeah, it was an adventure. I think what you're talking about, though, is something different, because what we're talking about is when you are in a committed relationship, bringing in somebody else. I think it's very different to be young and single and find two other friends, right? That's a very different thing.
3: Oh, and people from work, Natalie?
0: Oh, yeah, why not?
2: Yeah, why not, Mocha?
3: Oh, okay. Prude.
1: All right. And did those experiences go the way you hoped they would?
0: Well, I don't know what that question alludes to, but, you know, it was.
2: It's a great story.
0: It's a fantastic story. So, you know.
1: All right. Thank you, Natalie. That was a wonderful question between Roz and Mocha. Who's your favorite?
0: Roz, all day, every day, baby.
2: There we go.
1: Love you, girl.
0: Love you.
1: Bye.
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17: Noah, careful.
18: Okay.
17: Oh, I finally tried Maple. I spoke to a doctor about Noah's rash.
19: Yeah? I literally just used it to renew my birth control.
17: Yeah. And David used it for his allergies.
19: Yeah, I should get Will to use it for his cholesterol.
18: Mom, my tummy hurts.
19: Yeah? Don't worry. We'll use Maple.
17: Yeah.
19: Health, yeah.
18: Yeah.
9: Maple. On-demand healthcare.
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5: Good morning, I'm Tina, and I figure because it's Friday, why not give you a heads up on the 8 o'clock keyword? Because, you know, I'm nice like that. Toss, T-O-S-S, toss. Text that, include your pick of heads or tails, send it to 925-555, because why not just get a head start on heads up? We are going to play coming up in 10 minutes.
0: Roz and Mocha.
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2: Hey, what up, man, y'all?
3: Let me tell you something. And that is, shoplifters have ruined so many things.
4: All right.
3: You know how stuff gets locked up now?
4: Yeah.
3: In stores? Like, when you used to go to a drugstore, it used to be, remember the men's razors were always locked up? Right? Because I guess, I don't know, whatever reason. They're very expensive for, like, a piece of plastic. Mm-hmm. But
5: And a blade?
3: Yeah. I had to go to Canadian Tire. I hadn't been to a Canadian Tire in, like, the city in a long time. Okay. Country Canadian Tire, sure, but not in the city.
5: Okay.
3: I needed two things, because I had to change my my blinker light in the back of my truck. So I needed the bulb and I needed a screwdriver because I didn't have a screwdriver in the truck. So I was going to change in the parking lot.
5: Yeah.
3: Because I got honked at on the highway a couple times. And then my blinker started doing that thing where it goes crazy fast.
5: Yeah.
3: And I'm like, oh, something's out. It's either my brake light or it's my actual indicator light. So I pulled over to the side of the road, did the test, everything else. And I realized that it was, and I still had a long way to drive. Mm. So I go into Canadian Tire. I need two things. I need the bulb and I need the screwdriver. Two complete opposite ends of

0: Canadian Tire. Mm. So I go over and I'm looking, and all the bulbs are locked up, and I got to go find a guy. And I'm like, hey, here's the bulb that I need. Can I get the bulb? And he goes, hang on, wait right here. And then he disappears. And then he comes back with the package. Mm. And he's like, do you want to, he's like, is this the one? And I look at my phone and I'm like, yeah, that's the one. He's like, okay, I'll walk up to cash with you.
1: Yeah.
0: And I go, but I got to go get other stuff. He's like, okay, then I'll just bring this over to line 15.
1: Okay.
0: It'll be there for you.
1: Yeah.
0: And I was like, oh my God, for God's sakes. Okay. So then I go over to the hardware section and I need a screwdriver, right? Everything's locked up.
1: Yeah.
0: So I press the button. I'm waiting there forever.
1: Guy, he's telling you the same guy.
0: Guy shows up. Different guy. Different guy. Right? Yeah. And he's like, what can I help you with? And I just need to get this screwdriver. Yeah. And he goes, which one? I go, well, can I see those two? He's like, which two? And I'm like, well, maybe this one and this one. But now that I feel all this pressure, also maybe that one.
1: Yeah.
0: Right? Since you're here and you're going to be opening the cage. And so he grabs them and I look at them and I'm like, okay, this is actually, because they're my glasses. I can't actually, like, I can't read the thing on the side.
1: Did you ask him to take you to where the glasses
0: right?
1: are?
0: No. Oh. And then I go, okay, I'll get this one. And he goes, okay, I'll walk up to cash with you. Right?
1: Uh-huh.
0: And I'm like, but I have something already at the cash. Uh-huh. And he goes, which one? And at this point, I'm like, I don't remember.
1: Aisle 15.
0: Right? I don't remember it. I didn't remember.
1: Register 15,
0: sorry. I didn't remember.
1: Okay.
0: At this point. So I'm like, I don't know where my other thing is.
1: Yeah, that's what
0: right?
1: you said.
0: And he goes, well, what was it? And I was like, well, what business is it of yours, first of all? Uh-huh. Right? Also, I already had a full conversation with another guy. I go, it's a bulb. And he goes, like a bulb for a lamp?
1: So now you start listing off all the bulbs?
0: Bro, because I got to walk with this guy now. Now I have to small talk with him all the way from the back of the store to the front of the store.
1: Uh-huh.
0: Right? And I'm like, no, it's a bulb for the truck. And he goes, what kind of bulb? Right? And I go, it's the rear blinker bulb. Right? And he goes, oh, did you get the screwdriver because you're going to change it? Right? And I go, yeah. And he goes, like, when you get home? And I go, no, I'm going to do it here. And he's like, did you make sure you got the right screwdriver?
2: Oh.
0: Bro. At this point, I'm like.
1: Now he's trolling.
0: Okay, now he's trolling. Yeah. So I finally,
1: and he's probably like 18,
0: yeah,
1: right?
0: Yeah. So I finally get to the thing. He walks me up to whatever line it was.
1: 15.
0: No, but he didn't, because I couldn't remember.
1: Oh, frig.
0: So he walks me up to the thing, and then he goes, okay, sir, here you go. And he puts it on the counter, and I go, yeah, but where's my bulb? And he goes, where did the guy bring your bulb? And I'm like, I don't remember where he brought the bulb, right? Yeah. So then he's like, oh, he goes, well, it'll be here somewhere, right? So now I am at the cash, and I got to go. Like aisle to aisle to aisle. Do you have my bulb? Do you have my bulb? No. Have you seen my bulb?
1: Hold on. You said go start from right. one all the way
0: he
1: up to
0: brought me. Yes. Okay. And I finally get to the other thing. And I get to the last one and the girl's there. Yeah. And I go, I had a bulb dropped off here. And she goes, what kind of bulb?
1: Yeah, this is the greatest story I've ever heard in my life.
0: Okay.
1: Yeah.
0: So anyway, shoplifters have ruined everything. Everything. It was the worst experience of my life.
1: Wait, hold on a second. But did you change friggin' bulb?
0: I did, yeah.
1: Okay.
0: Yeah, it worked out perfectly.
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0: Pina, and this hour's keyword is TOSS, T-O-S-S, TOSS. That's what you're texting right now with your pick of either heads or tails. Sending it to 925-555. We are playing for $100 right now. Heading to the phones. Good morning, Trisha. Good morning, Melissa.
1: Good morning. Happy Friday.
2: Good morning.
0: Happy Friday. Yes, we made it through another week. $100. That's what's in the jackpot. An instant $100. I would love to hook you up. It all depends how things unfold here. Melissa, you have chosen tails. Trisha, you've chosen heads. So when we drop those two coins, if they are both heads, Trisha, $100 will be yours. If they're both tails, hey, Melissa, you're going to get the cash. And if we get one of each, heads, tails, tails, heads, no money for either one of you. But hopefully it doesn't go that way, you know? So positive thoughts. Here we go. Shake it, baby, shake it. I want to hear you nice and loud. It's Friday.
1: Shake it, baby, shake it, shake it,
3: shake it.
1: Shake
3: it. Shake it, baby, shake it, baby, shake it, baby, shake it. Shake it, baby, shake it, baby, shake it, baby, shake it. Shake it, baby, shake it, baby, shake it, baby, shake it.
0: Heads.
3: Shake it, baby, shake it, baby, shake it, baby, shake it. Shake it, baby, shake it, baby, shake it, baby, shake it. Shake it, baby, shake it, baby, shake it, baby, shake it.
4: Tails. Better luck next time. Jackpot increases.
0: Yeah, better luck next time. No money for either one of you. Sorry.
1: That's okay. It was so nice talking to you, Pina.
0: So nice to chat with you both as well. Hope you had a great Friday, great weekend, and who knows, we could chat again.
1: For sure. Have a good weekend.
0: All right, take care. Bye.
1: Bye.
0: So we're going to transfer that $100 to next hour's gameplay, which means the jackpot will be $200 when we play again at 9 o'clock.

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0: your Friday party, putting you into a great mood to get you through the rest of the day, to get you set up for the weekend. 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

0: Mocha Mix with DJ CarMax on a Friday, hyping you up and getting you ready for the day, getting you ready for the weekend. How could you not have a good time when we got the vibes like this, when we got the remixes like this, when we got everyone right across the country hanging out, partying with us, and we are not done yet, Canada. If you got a little extra room on that volume to turn it up, I suggest you do that right now. As we get back into it,
1: this is how we turn up for the weekend. 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

0: actually going to be back again tomorrow night to make your Saturday night that much better alongside Shem of the Ron Zamoka Show hosting Set It Off. So if you enjoyed all the remixes you heard today, you're going to enjoy even more of what you hear tomorrow night. That show, by the way, 2 hours. Thank you very much for kicking it with us. Don't forget to follow DJ Climax on X and Instagram at DJ CLYMAXXX. You can slide into those DMs as well. I know this guy's been doing a ton of parties lately. So if you're planning an event, if you're planning like a corporate party, anything like that, hit him up. Maybe his schedule is wide open to rock your party. Thanks once again for listening to the Roz and Mocha Mix with DJ Climax.
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1: Got a problem you can't fix.
0: Roz and Mocha got you.
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4: Good.
5: Welcome to Roz and Mocha's Fix My Life. Susie, share with the world why you're here.
3: I need to know how to convince someone that they're being scammed by a fake celebrity. It's like, really?
4: Susie, you wrote us this. Hey, Roz and Mocha, fix my life. My brother-in-law is being scammed by people impersonating Tate McRae and her parents.
5: Oh, my God.
4: Over the past year, they've convinced him to send multiple payments, including $600 recently, after claiming Tate wanted him to join her at the Junos and that a car and hotel would be arranged. No one ever arrived. And then they asked for more money. Previously, they told him Tate would send her private jet to fly him from Toronto to her Vancouver concert if he paid. He sent the money and even went to the airport, yet still believes they are legitimate. He has health issues and spend most of his day online. Despite repeated attempts by family to explain that this is a scam, he remains convinced. And I guess you're hoping that by doing our show, somebody in Tate McRae's organization hears this and then they can clear this up.
3: That would be great.
4: Yeah.

0: right.
1: How old is your brother?
2: 60.
0: 60?
1: When you said he's dealing with health issues, I mean, you don't have to if you don't want, but like, just to give some context here, can you say?
2: He's had COPD severely, and he had a heart attack a few years ago. And
1: got it.
2: Yeah, he's sitting on the couch all day.
3: Okay, but he like, is he in his right mind?
2: Well, we believe so, but I mean...
3: And he legitimately thinks that Tate McRae is in love with a 60-year-old man who's...
2: Well, I don't know if it's really in love with him, just having a conversation with him back and forth every day, like messaging and, you know, how are you today and that kind of thing. It's like he's got an emotional connection with these people.
1: Have you seen these messages from the fake Tate McRae?
2: Someone else has, yes.
1: Oh, okay. And is where is it? Like on Instagram, Facebook?
2: It's on WhatsApp.
1: Oh my God.
3: WhatsApp?
2: It might be on other things. I don't know. I haven't seen them.
3: Like maybe they met somewhere and then they migrated over to WhatsApp to make it more personal?
2: I think so, yeah.
1: How much money do you think, estimated, how much money has your 60-year-old brother sent to who he thought was Tate McRae or somebody in her organization?
2: Well, it's been going on for quite a while, maybe 2 years. So we're thinking probably anywhere from like $6,000 to $10,000.
3: Do you think, and I say this in all honesty, all sincerity, do you think he sent a picture of his wiener?
2: No.
3: Okay.
2: I hope not.
3: Well, because that's how that,
2: I really hope that's not
3: how they get you for more money, right?
2: Yeah.
3: You know, does a horny email one night and then next thing you know,
2: they got
3: a picture of your brother and then they say, hey, I'm going to send this to your family if you don't send us another $1,000, right? Like that's how they get you.
2: Yeah.
3: But you're not 100% sure he hasn't.
2: No, but I recently reached out to the RCMP cyber division.
3: What did they say?
2: You can just report, you know, information that you have, and they say, you know what, you might be part of a bigger picture, but you know, we might not be able to help you. But
3: like, if I'm the RCMP though in a situation like this, I'm like, you got to handle business yourself, okay?
2: Right?
3: Because my job is not to convince 60-year-olds that Tate McRae is not their girlfriend.
2: Right?
3: Right? That is not a police resources.
2: No.
1: Also, she's dating a hockey player now. So.
3: Yeah, and you're not going to get that money back. Like, you know, there's no chance of getting the money back, right?
2: We're you know what? We're not even thinking that way.
3: Okay.
2: All we want is for it to stop.
3: Okay, but the only person who's capable of stopping this is your brother.
2: Correct. We recently had a conversation where he says, okay, you know what? I've deleted all the contacts, but... You know, how long is that going to last? They're just going to try and message him again
3: because everybody now knows that he's a sucker, right? So, so like they're passing his name around. Like if he dumps Tate McRae, you better believe Celine Dion's writing him next week.
1: Yeah. Yo, she got them 10 shows in Paris.
3: Yeah, I know. And I also hear she's been having real money problems too.
2: Wow.
3: Right. But like, is there anything to do? No, like other than, you know, breaking his heart by telling him, convincing him that I truly believe that there's a part of him that knows that this isn't real. Right.
2: Yes.
3: But he loves the attention. It's some sort of weird companionship that he has. And he's done the math on, you know, what does it cost to have this person in my life and write me and tell me I'm great and I'm funny and I'm wonderful when that doesn't happen without this person. I don't got a lot of people in my life lined up telling me that at 60, you know, thinking I'm telling me I'm handsome. Right.
2: Yeah.
3: Is it worth 10 grand?
1: So, Susie, is your brother married? Like, is there anybody else in his life?
2: It's my brother-in-law. Yeah, he's married.
1: Oh, sorry.
3: Oh, he's got a wife?
1: Hold on.
2: Yeah.
1: What does your sister think of all of this?
2: Oh, she's so done with it. She just doesn't know what way to go with it.
1: Do they have kids?
2: Oh, grown ones.
3: Yeah.
1: And the kids haven't been able to convince them?
2: They pretty much don't even talk to him anymore. They're just so done with it. They can't believe that he's doing this.
1: So his wife can't say anything. His kids can't say anything.
3: No other family members
1: can say anything. Yeah, like
3: from the bank accounts and stuff.
1: What about that? Limiting his his money access.
2: They discussed that, but that won't go well because he'll just divert his pension somewhere else and not pay the bills.
3: Okay, so how do you convince him? Well, he already knows. That's the hard part, is that I think that there's a part of him where he already knows that this is not actually Tate McRae. So you're not trying to convince him of that. This is a whole other wild thing that you're going to need to call on professionals for, because there is a breakdown in

0: his marriage. There's issues with his kids. Mm-hmm. He feels lonely. He's lost. He probably doesn't have a lot of cares left because he's free to hand out tens of thousands of dollars to an obvious scammer. Like, this is not a fake Tate McRae problem you have. This is a family web that you got to try and fix.
1: Yeah, I agree.
0: Tell him next week if Avril Lavigne writes him, it may be me. Wow, I'm going to try and get a couple bucks out of the guy.
1: You know what? So we thought of doing that. We thought of ourselves pretending to be someone else and reaching out to him and then, you know, diverting that Tate money to us. And then it could go back to my sister.
0: This is what I'm saying. Only I'm not going to, you won't hear from me.
2: That's good. Yeah. All right. Thanks for reaching out, Susie. Love you.
1: Thank you. Love you. Bye.
3: Looking for some advice? Be a part of Roz and Mocha's Fix My Life. 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
3: Heads up, tails down is the key to living.
5: Heads up. We've got Cy, we've got Lauren. Good morning.
6: Good morning.
5: Are you ready to win some money?
6: Absolutely.
5: Yes. No one ever says no to that question. And hey, it's a nice chunk. It's $200 that's in the jackpot right now. Who wins it? That is, of course, if anyone wins it. We'll see how the game unfolds because it can go a few ways here. So, Cy, you have chosen heads, and Lauren, you've chosen tails. So when those coins drop, there's two of them. If they are both heads, Cy, you get the cash. If they're both tails, Lauren, you're going to get the money. And if it's one of each, no money for anyone. Okay? Hoping for good things for both of you. Good luck, Cy. Good luck, Lauren. To get this going, you got to say it. Shake it, baby, shake it. 3, 2, 1, let's go.
7: Shake it, baby, shake it.
8: Heads.
7: Shake it, baby, shake it.
8: Heads.
5: Yeah, congratulations, Cy. You got $200.
9: That's great. Thank you, Dina.
5: Amazing.
6: Congrats, Cy.
9: Thank you, Marie.
5: Lauren, you're so sweet. Thank you for playing, and I hope that you get another chance to play real soon.
6: Thank you so much, Pina.
5: All right. Have a good one, okay?
6: You too.
5: Take care. Bye.
6: Bye.
5: Now, Cy, you got $200. What are you going to do with it?
9: Yeah, I put some gas on my car, so yeah, it's just that place that's so high.
5: Oh, you need to get around, right?
9: Yeah.
5: All right, enjoy that $200. We reset the jackpot now to $100 for the next play, which is less than an hour away now, 10 o'clock. Be here for it.
4: Kiss.
3: This is Roz and Mocha Reloaded. Yeah.

0: Roz and Mocha's Hell of a Story.
1: How's it going, Kiana?
2: What's up?
1: Kiana Nicole, this is what I know about you, is that you are a musician. We love celebrity editions of Roz and Mocha's Hell of a Story. You got a song out with Lil Wayne. What's that song called?
2: I do. It's called Believe.
1: Go. Nice. I know Mocha's a huge Lil Wayne fan.
3: Heck yeah.
2: And the music video is crazy.
1: It is crazy. I just watched it like 2 seconds ago. So, Kiana, welcome to the show. When and where does your hell of a story take place?
2: All right. It takes place about 2 years ago when I survived my house blowing up in a gas line explosion.
3: What? Okay. Tell us a story. Where do you live? Where did this happen?
2: Okay. So I'm in Los Angeles, California. And I came out here, obviously, to do music. And the only thing blowing up around here was not my music. It was my house.
1: Oh, my God.
2: So I am just shooting a TikTok casually, having the, you know, usual influencer experience. And I ran inside to use the bathroom. And I come and as I'm, like, sitting down, the foundation of my house, everything, just starts rocking. I mean, like, the biggest explosion to where you couldn't even hear. I thought, I didn't know what was going on. I thought the zombie apocalypse started. So I go running outside, and apparently, I have, like, this guest house, right? Like, ADU in the back.
1: Yeah.
2: And one of my friends was living in it. It blew up! Gas lines? Check your gas lines. If you're a 19-year-old girl renting your first house,
1: that's a lot to ask for a 19-year-old girl to check your gas line.
2: Yeah, trust me, but I learned the hard way. I'll check every gas line.
1: Okay, so you rented this house.
3: Wait, before you continue, because you just talked about the guest house where your friend lives and it blew up.
2: Yes. So,
3: wait, no, hold on. Your friend was not in the house at that time, right?
2: Yes, he blew up.
1: Okay, he blew up. Is he okay?
2: Most of him.
1: Wait, wait a second. Okay, so your friend, you made it out of the house before the house blew up from a gas line, but your friend didn't. And when you say most of him is okay, what does that mean?
2: So about 86% of his entire body was engulfed in flames.
1: Oh my.
2: He was running around on fire screaming, but there was a gas leak in the main house. So he starts banging on my front door on fire.
1: Oh my God.
2: And I can't let him in or my house will blow up too. I'm screaming through the door. I was like, yo, we have a pool. We have a pool. He ran past the pool to come knock on my front door. So it didn't really make any sense on that one. But, hey, I've never been on fire, so I don't know what I would do.
1: Yeah.
2: So he runs and jumps into the pool. And then I had to dive in full 40-inch bust-down weave that I just got into the bottom of the pool and pull it out. But this has a plot twist. This story got a little plot twist.
1: Okay, go.
2: So I pull him out of the pool, and he's literally going in and out of consciousness. He's like, I'm sorry. And I was like, what are you sorry for? Like, you just survived an explosion. Fire department shows up, everything. They take him away. The fire department's like, hey, you should probably, like, contact his family. I don't know this man's family.
3: But hold on, I thought he was your friend.
1: Yeah.
2: I mean, like, he was, like, from another place. I'm also from another place. So, like, my ex-boyfriend was friends with him since they were kids. And I let my ex-boyfriend rent, like, you know, let his friend live in our guest house.
1: Okay. So you don't even know this guy, basically. Like, you're living with him,
2: like,
1: but
2: that,
1: you know him, you know him from the scene, right?
2: Yeah, I just knew him from my ex. So
1: okay.
2: Apparently, this guy was trying to, he took my propane off of my grill in my backyard after I made him a burger the night before.
1: Yeah.
2: Took my propane. Thank God it was empty. But I guess because the gas line that was wired was illegal, he tried to blow everybody up.
1: What?
3: What?
2: Yes, you have to be careful who you rent to. Don't rent to your ex's best friends. They might try to blow you up.
3: Why would he want to blow you up?
2: I think he was going through something. I just was not expecting him to attempt that.
1: But then how do you know that he was also then trying to blow everybody else up?
2: Because he told me.
1: Oh.
3: Oh.
1: Okay.
2: Yeah, I did contact the man's family. I got him into the hospital, you know. I was concerned. I thought I was, like, partially responsible for a man exploding. So you know I was concerned.
1: Yes, yes.
2: It turns out he apologized.

0: before he lost consciousness. So a year later, now mind you, after this though, the back of my house caught on fire. I lost everything. I ended up homeless again. I ended up moving in with an old lady in a haunted mansion for 6 months. Okay. That's a whole other situation.
1: Yeah, we got time for that hell of a story.
2: Yeah.
0: So,
2: you made it out fine. Are you still homeless? I guess not. You okay? Did you land back on your feet?
0: Absolutely not.
2: Okay.
0: No, not homeless. I got something a little way now. We up.
2: Okay. Okay, good. So everything's coming up, Kiana, right?
0: Yes.
2: Okay. And and the moral of your story, again, which you said off the top, is to all 19-year-old girls renting their first place, check your
0: gas line. Because guess what? Guess what? If you did, that would have been a payout, girl. You would have been rich, girl. And instead, now you just got trauma and therapy bills.
1: Kiana, we're going to have you back on Hell of a Story to talk about the Haunted Mansion, okay?
0: Oh, absolutely. That gets crazy. That lady thought I was her reincarnated daughter.
1: Yo, Kiana, you're the best. Have a great weekend.
0: Have a great weekend, guys. Thanks.
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Good morning. Happy Friday. I'm Hina. What a beautiful day. That sun is so glorious. We are at 23 right now, warming up to like 31 today. Yeah, it's going to be a good day. Oh, and I've already given away $300 on two separate occasions. So jackpot now, $100, and that could be yours. Coin is what you're texting. See

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2: Oh, two B's. 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

0: excited, very eager to play and win money.
1: Let's do this.
0: So $100 is what's in the jackpot right now. Bill, you've chosen heads. Brianne, you've chosen tails. And, well, good luck to you both. How will this unfold? We're about to find out. Two coins drop. And if they are both heads, Bill, you win the money. If they're both tails, Brianne, you get the cash. And if it's one of each, well, no money for either one of you. And instead, that money will transfer to next hour's gameplay.
1: Yeah, let's go heads.
2: Let's go heads. Let's go tails.
0: To start it, though, shake it, baby, shake it. That's what you got to say. 3, 2, 1.
3: 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Heads. Better luck next time. Jackpot increases.
0: Yeah, no money.
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So who's got a pool and what time should I be there? I'll bring treats because it's going to be a hot one today. Lots of sunshine, high near 31, feeling like 34. As far as the weekend goes, Sunday is the best day. Sunshine 27. Tomorrow, mix of sun and cloud. There is a chance of showers though, high near 27. Right now it is 23. It's Kiss.

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1: So do you love donuts? Today is the day to indulge. It's National Donut Day. What is your go-to? For me, like sometimes I could really go for like something simple like a chocolate dip. But most times if I have a nice hot cup of coffee, I want a sour cream glazed donut. Oh, it's so good. And now I want a donut. You too? 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It's Friday after all.

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morning. Thank you for being here. I'm Kina. $200. That's what's in the jackpot right now. And just think, you could win that money. Call is this hour's keyword. C-A-L-L. Call. Text that. Include your pick of either heads or tails. Send it to 925-555. And you and I could be chatting. And you could score $200. Oh, and one thing. Please make sure that you don't have private caller blocked. Because otherwise, I can't get a hold of you, okay? And I really want you to play. And I really want you to hopefully score some cash. So let's do this. Call along with heads or tails. Send it to 925-555. This is new music from Taylor Swift. I knew it. I knew you.

0: Hey, good. How are you?
1: Hey, I'm great.
2: We are playing Roz and Mocha's Heads Up, and up for grabs right now, $200. Jason, you've chosen heads. Jennifer, you've chosen tails. So we drop two coins, right? And if they both are heads, Jason, that means you're going to get the money. If they're both tails, Jennifer, you'll get the cash. And if it's one of each, unfortunately, that means no money for either one of you, but we will just transfer that money to next hour's play. So are you ready?
0: Yeah.
1: Yeah.
2: Shake it, baby, shake it. That's what I want you to say. And as loud as you can, because it's Friday. Let me feel that energy.
0: Shake it, baby, shake it.
1: Shake it, baby, shake it.
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0: Kiss 92.5. Hi there, I'm Pina. We have brand new Taylor Swift. If you have not heard it yet, I will play it for you again coming up at 1 o'clock. And on this day where she releases a new song, it's also announced that Taylor Swift is now the richest female musician in history. Her net worth is $2 billion. And you know what? If you saw any of her Eras Tour, congratulations to you because you contributed to that.
1: Yeah.
0: You made Taylor Swift even richer. So way to go, Swiftie.

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0: Ah, feeling so good. It's Friday. Thank you so much for being here. And you know, it's not officially summer yet, but it is feeling like summer out there. And what is your favorite activity to do in the summer? Saw a list. And you know, things like checking out the beach, going on a road trip. Those are in the top five. But what I found interesting is the top answer, because it's something that's just so simple. And I think a lot of people do this all year round, and that is eat ice cream. That's our favorite summer activity. I'll be honest, I enjoy it more in the summer. Like, I typically don't eat it in the winter, but on a hot day, having a nice ice cream is the best. I think I need to eat lunch, because last hour I'm talking about donuts, now I'm talking about ice cream. I think I might be a little hungry.

on Kiss 92.5. More throwbacks coming your way at noon. That's also the next play of Roz and Mocha's Heads Up. This is your chance to win money, instant cash on a Friday right before the weekend. That's a great feeling, right? So let's try and make it happen. Keep it here. In the corner.

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1: This is the sound of everything Maya owns. 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But listen closer. Maya came to Covenant House when she had nowhere else to go. Here, she isn't lost, troubled, or broken. She's a poet and a dreamer, determined to make sure her little brother never has to call a park bench home. Covenant House, home of the unbreakable.
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nice afternoon out there. 27 in that glorious sunshine. I'm Pina, and I had to double check that the jackpot is $300. Yes, yes. Oh, I really hope someone wins it this hour. Odds is the keyword you're texting in. ODDS, odds. Text that along with your pick of heads or tails. Send it to 925-555. And I really hope you get the chance to play and win $300. 30 minutes of throwbacks lined up, ready to go. Let's do this. And what a great way to get things going. Don't you worry, child. Swedish House Mafia. Love this one.

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1: Yay!
2: Yes.
0: So welcome to it, Sandy. You've chosen heads. Jamie, you've chosen tails. You know how this works. Two coins drop, and if they both land on heads, Sandy, you're going to win the cash. If they both are tails, Jamie, you're going to win the cash. If we get one of these

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1: Yes, Sandy.
0: Oh, good luck to you both. Good luck to you both. Nothing would make me happier than to give away this money on a Friday afternoon. So, Sandy, Jamie, you gotta say it. Shake it, baby, shake it. That's the only way we start this.
2: Shake it, baby, shake it.
1: Shake it, baby, shake it.
3: Shake it, baby, shake it, baby, shake it, baby, shake it. Shake it, baby, shake it, baby, shake it, baby, shake it. Shake it, baby, shake it, baby, shake it, baby, shake it.
4: Tails.
0: Oh.
3: Shake it, baby, shake it, baby, shake it, baby, shake it. Shake it, baby, shake it, baby, shake it, baby, shake it. Shake it, baby, shake it, baby, shake it, baby, shake it.
4: Tails. Winner. Winner. Winner.
0: Yes! $300 for you, Jamie!
1: Oh, my gosh, that's amazing! Thank you, Kina.
0: Problem. Sandy, thank you so much for playing as well. I hope you had fun.
2: No problem.
0: And I hope you will continue to try.
2: Yes, I will, definitely. Congratulations, Jamie.
1: Thank you so much, Sandy. Good luck this time.
0: Jamie, $300.
1: Oh, my goodness. Thank you so much.
0: Oh, boy. What are you going to do?
1: Cameron, what are we going to do? My son's in the car with me.
0: Oh, hi, Cameron.
1: It's day for him. Cameron, say hi.
5: Hi, Bina.
0: Aw, so sweet. Maybe some ice cream?
1: I think you would prefer bubble tea. I think we're going for a cha time.
0: Okay, there you go. Well, hey, so happy for you. $300, it's yours, Jamie.
1: Oh, wow, thank you.
0: And the jackpot resets to $100 for the next play, which is coming up at 1 o'clock.

Utah Pride Anthem, Lady Gaga, Born This Way, so good. It's Kiss 92.5, 30 minutes of throwbacks. Not done yet, because we got the throwback battle. So I'm going to tell you about two songs, and you're going to tell me which one you want to hear. That's how it works. And your choices today are Charlie XCX, Boom Clap. Boom.

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1: You know, a lot of girls be thinking my songs are about them, but this is not to get

0: See, this is the type of joint you gotta dedicate to somebody. Let's make sure they that special somebody. Young Money.
1: Yeah, Drake.
0: Yeah.
1: Best I ever had. Kiss 92.5. Playing nothing but throwbacks. That's what we do every weekday at noon. I'm Kina, and I appreciate all the votes at 925-555. As you know, you always come through for me every single day. You had to choose between Jennifer Lopez, Waiting for Tonight, and Charlie XCX, Boom Clap. And today's winner is...

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0: are you going to do?
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0: Oh, hi, Cameron.
1: It's day for him. Cameron, say hi.
2: All right, Bina.
1: I think we're going for a chat time.
0: Okay, there you go. 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So keep it here. You don't want to miss out. 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

I'm Tina. I hope you're having a great day. $100 sits in the jackpot. Could be handed over to you depending on how this game unfolds. Risk is this hour's key word. R-I-S-K, risk. So please text that. Include your pick of either heads or tails. Send it to 925-555. Two people get called, and here's hoping one of them wins. Because you never know with this game what's going to happen. But it's fun, isn't it? So risk with heads or tails. Send it to 925-555. Let's do it. New Taylor Swift from Toy Story 5. I knew it. I knew you. It's on Kiss.

0: Thais, and we've got Amanda ready to play Razamoka's Heads Up.
1: Yeah.
2: I am.
0: So, Thais, you've chosen Heads. Yep. Amanda, you've chosen Tails.
2: Yep.
0: This is what happens. We drop two coins, and should they both be Heads, Thais, you will get the money. If they are both Tails, Amanda, you're going to get the money. If it's one of each, no money for either one of you, and that money just gets, you know, remains in the jackpot for next hour. The jackpot right now is $100. So depending on how things go, one of you could get instant cash, $100 right now. You ready?
1: Yeah, we're ready.
0: Okay, so 3, 2, 1, shake it, baby, shake it. 3, 2, 1.
1: Shake it, baby, shake it.
2: Shake it, baby, shake it.
1: Shake it, baby, shake it.
0: Okay.
3: Shake it, baby, shake it, baby, shake it, baby, shake it. Shake it, baby, shake it, baby, shake it, baby, shake it. Shake it, baby, shake it, baby, shake it, baby, shake it.
4: Heads.
3: Shake it, baby, shake it, baby, shake it, baby, shake it. Shake it, baby, shake it, baby, shake it, baby, shake it. Shake it, baby, shake it, baby, shake it, baby, shake it.
4: Heads.
2: Congratulations.
0: Another winner. Holy cow. Congratulations, Thais. You got $100.
1: Yeah.
0: Amanda, thank you for playing.
2: I'll try again.
0: Please do, because this game goes on and there's more money to be won.
2: Thank you.
0: All right. Take care, okay? So, Thais, how are you going to spend that $100?
1: On gas.
0: Gas. Yep, yep, yep. It's expensive, and you got to get from point A to point B, right?
1: Exactly. All right, thank you.
0: Jackpot resets to $100, and that's exactly what you're playing for at 2 o'clock.

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greatest hits and the best throwbacks. 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We cannot do what we do without you. So take the You Choose the Music survey at kiss925.com. You're going to listen to some songs and you're going to let us know your thoughts. So, you know, if there are some songs that maybe you're just not liking so much, tell us. And if there are songs that you want to hear more of, tell us. And then best of all, you can win your share of $1,000.

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0: A week today, it all begins. FIFA World Cup. Are you feeling that energy? The excitement in the city? Hey, if you are planning to check out any of the matches in Toronto, keep in mind there are certain things you cannot bring with you to Toronto Stadium, a.k.a. BMO Field. So they're not allowing reusable water bottles. You can't bring food or drink from outside. Also, you cannot bring any sporting equipment. So if you wanted to bring like a soccer ball, nope. Pom-poms to cheer on your team, nope. And they're also enforcing a clear bag policy. And I found this really interesting as well. You cannot bring your own toilet paper. There will be toilet paper there for you to use, okay? So just bring yourself and your wallet and a lot of money, because I'm thinking it's probably going to be very, very expensive.

next play of Razamoka's Heads Up. Don't forget, we play every hour right through to 6 p.m. And on the weekend, we got secret plays as well. It's your chance to win instant cash. And you know, as we head into the weekend, having that extra $100, maybe two, maybe three, that would be a good thing, right? So keep it here. All you have to do is call it heads or tails. You decide how you play. Have a great weekend. See you back.

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Roz and Mocha's Heads Up, and you're hanging out with Sam McDade. Who let me on an hour early? Let's go. That means you and I are going to have plenty of time to win lots of easy money with Roz and Mocha's Heads Up. Our jackpot currently sits at $100. And if you want a cool $100 in your pocket on a Friday in the city on a beautiful day, all you have to do is text in our keyword with your choice of heads or tails. It is that easy, okay? So our keyword of the hour is guess. G-U-E-S-S. Text guess to 925-555 again with your choice of heads or tails. And I could be calling you and you could be going head to head with a stranger for $100. We're going to flip some coins in just a minute. But before we get there, brand new Taylor Swift. I knew it. I knew you. Crank it up real loud. It's

0: time for Roz and Mocha's Heads Up. We got a juicy jackpot, $100, and we are literally going to flip two coins to give it away. It's that easy, okay? So I got Lucy on the line. Lucy, you're going with heads, you said?
1: Yes.
0: And Caitlin, that leaves you with tails. We're cool with that, right?
1: I'm so good with that.
0: Beautiful. So let's go ahead and see who can win $100 here by flipping our coins. All I need is for you two to yell, shake it, baby!
1: Shake it, baby!
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2: 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Shake it, baby, shake it, baby, shake it, baby, shake it.
3: 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Better luck next time. Jackpot increases.
0: Guys, I'm so sorry. 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
1: Like, seriously, Pina got off an hour early, so I get to come in an hour early. There's so many great things happening today on top of getting extra time with you, my bestie. Also, the Jays play. We also have a beautiful day in this city. Like, it's just... the Friday is Friday. You know what I'm saying? I also have a pair of tickets to Gracie Abrams that I want to give to you. And if you're wondering, how do I win them, Sam? It's super easy. 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When you hear that, text Gracie, G-R-A-C-I-E, to 925-555, okay? That gets you in the draw. The more songs you catch, the more entries you get. So make sure you're listening until just after 6:30 when I draw our final winner. It could be you. Just make sure your phone is not on. Do not disturb. Don't send your girl to voicemail, okay? Good luck.
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0: with just friends. Gorgeous, gorgeous day in the city. I keep talking about it. I was coming into work just with the highest vibes. Imagine you're going out in the city after work. You have patio beers or something lined up. Maybe it's even a first date.
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0: The perfect day for it. And if those are your plans, if that's your vibe, may I suggest to you the newest and latest dating trend called wildflowering. You might be like, Sam, what the heck is wildflowering? It basically is, and this is a crazy thought, enjoying the dating process. Just enjoying it. Going with the flow. No expectations. Wildflowering. I love it. Instead of going there, checking off boxes, got to meet the best friends, got to meet the parents, got to change my Facebook status to in a relationship in the next 2 weeks, got to call her after 3 dates. You know what I'm saying? Like, go with the flow. You're there to enjoy the patio and the weather with a stranger that you're getting to know. And you're also getting to know yourself through that. How beautiful is that? Kind of love this new trend, wildflowering. It could be a red flag, though, if you're not upfront about it. So make sure you tell people. You're just going with the flow, seeing what it leads to. It's the same as if you were like looking for marriage in like a year and you didn't tell the person you're dating that you were that serious. Wildflowering. I feel like this is going to make it really easy to fall in love this summer. See what I did there? Oh, it was cheesy. Here's Olivia Dean on Kiss.

left Opalite on Kiss 92.5. Hey, it's Sam. I don't want to be dramatic, but I love the new song. Have you heard it? It's so good. My boss actually told me about it. He heard it before me, and he's like, I cannot wait for you to hear this song. And the hype was the appropriate amount of hype. It is that good. It's in collaboration with Toy Story 5. It's like Jessie's song, okay, for the movie. But of course, Taylor had her back and released it a little bit early. If you want to see it in the movie, that comes out on June 19th, I believe it is. But yeah, we got the song, and because we love you here on Kiss, and it's new Taylor, and it's so good, we're playing it every single hour. So if you haven't heard it yet, I kid you not, I'm going to play it in one, two. It's going to be the third song, okay? So we got two songs, and then brand new Taylor right after we start Roz and Mocha's Heads Up, okay? It's called

I knew it. I knew you, and I knew it was going to be a banger. Duh, it's Taylor. Come on. Felix Cartel with Sophie Simmons now. This one's called Mine, and it's here on KISS 92.5.

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1: Heads up. Oh, I love this game because it is so easy for you to win money. Like, we're literally flipping coins here for hundreds of dollars, thousands if you count all the wins throughout the day. We have got a nice jackpot right now, $200. Burning a hole in my pocket here. I want to put it in yours. All you have to do is text in our code word of the hour and then text your choice of heads or tails. And then you're going to go head to head with a stranger and then we'll flip the coins. And if we get double of what you picked, you win $200. It's like that easy, okay? So our keyword is luck, L-U-C-K. Text luck to 925-555 with your choice of heads or tails. And let's see if we can make you $200 richer on this beautiful Friday. And just to make this Friday even better, brand new Taylor Swift. Yeah! It's called I Knew It, I Knew You.

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0: It's Roz and Mocha's Heads Up, and the jackpot is jackpotting. We got a $200 jackpot that we want to give away just by flipping two coins. It's that easy. I got Connie online. Connie, you said you were going to put me on speakerphone. Who do you got with you?
1: Oh, my coworkers, Karina and Kathy.
0: Karina, Kathy. 5 o'clock can't come soon enough, right?
1: Yeah, it's 4 o'clock for us. We're counting down.
0: Oh, you guys need some cash to get to a patio ASAP, right?
1: Yep.
0: I love it. Bruna, you're on the line too. How's your day going?
2: I'm great. I've got the day off, so I'm in the backyard enjoying the sun.
0: You know, Connie, I didn't think she could one up the 4 p.m. exit, but she's got the day off, so I mean.
1: Oh, so, lucky her.
0: Right? Bruna, what are you choosing, heads or tails?
2: Tails.
0: Okay, Connie, what are we choosing?
1: Heads.
0: Heads. Okay. All right. Let's go ahead and play the game, but I need everyone, and I mean everyone, to yell, shake it, baby!
3: Shake it, baby!
4: Shake it!
0: So you guys definitely are going to head out after work. Drinks on Connie, I guess, hey?
1: Yeah, I suppose I could get them a coffee.
0: That is so fun. Well, now you get to brag to all your coworkers that not only were you on Kiss, but you scored $200 just by flipping a coin.
1: That's awesome. Thanks so much.

0: Okay, I feel like we all have that one person in our life that we know that if they had all the money in the world, they still wouldn't retire. Like, they love to work.
1: This is Sam
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0: Cutest story is going viral right now. It's about a woman named Mary. She is a cleaner at a movie theater, and her coworker, her young, like, Gen Z coworker, was like, hey, you know what? Mary should retire. I'm going to start a GoFundMe page to set her up for retirement. And that's what she did, and it actually kind of popped off. She ended up raising over $150,000, and she gave Mary the entire amount. Of course, there is video evidence of this. Mary was absolutely beside herself and speechless, which I think is so, so thoughtful and sweet as well. But when she

did form a thought when she was able to speak again. She's like, I love it, but I don't think I'm going to retire. I love working here. Just goes to show you should probably check with people before trying to force retire them. But man, doesn't that just restore your faith in humanity? Like, some people really are good. And I love that Mary has a little nest egg now. She is that girl. Just rolling in money.

0: Are you coming in or what?
1: I love her. Sabrina Carpenter with House Tour on Kiss 92.5. Hey, it's Sam. All right. I have got a pair of Gracie Abrams tickets with your name on it. All you have to do is listen for when we play Gracie Abrams. When you hear her, text Gracie, G-R-A-C-I-E, to 925-555. It gets you in the draw. The more times you enter to win, the luckier you're going to be. We are going to call one lucky person just after 6:30 and give away those tickets. Just make sure you're not on D&D, okay? I don't want to be going to voicemail. I want to be celebrating, giving you Gracie Abrams tickets for when she's in Toronto at Scotiabank Arena. Right now, Zara Larsson. This is called Midnight Sun, and it's here on Kiss 92.5. Let's go!

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You don't want to miss it. In about a song or two, I'm going to give you a keyword for Roz and Mocha's Heads Up. We change it every hour. It's your only way into the game. And the game is the easiest way to win money in the city, to be honest. Just gave away $200. I got a $100 jackpot up for grabs in a moment. First, the Kid Leroy, the Biebs. It's

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Cardinal Official, Akon on Kiss 92.5. Hey, it's Sam. I kind of feel dangerous right now. I walked in an hour early. Okay, I've already been hanging with you for 2 hours. My boss looked me in the eye and he said, "How much money are you giving away today?" And I said, "A lot." Heads up, tails down is the key to living. If you're keeping track, I've already given away $200. I've only been here for 2 hours. Let's see if we can make it $300 right now because I've got a $100 jackpot with your name on it. We are going to flip coins, okay? That's what we're doing here. It's that easy. All you have to do is text me the word reveal, R-E-V-E-A-L, to 925-555 with your choice of heads or tails. And if you get double of what you chose, I'm just going to give you $100, okay? Let's keep this train rolling and see how much money we can get rid of. And then, you know, I'll probably get a disciplinary email saying, stop giving away so much money, Sam. But I don't care. Here's Taylor. Brand new. I knew it.

0: holla.
1: Heads up. Okay, it's time to give away a whole lot of money. $100 on the line for Roz and Mocha's Heads Up. All right, I've got Lydia on the line. Lydia, what are you picking? Heads or tails, girl?
2: Heads.
1: Heads. Okay, perfect. I got Shannon on the line with her daughter, Senna. What are you guys picking?
3: Tails.
1: Tails all the way. Now, Senna, how old are you?
4: Eight.
1: Okay. Do you think you could sing Shake It Baby, Shake It Baby, Shake It faster than Shem?
4: I don't know.
1: All right, let's give it a go, okay? You yell it out.
4: Shake it,
1: yeah. I like it. Senna, I think you did a great job the last time. Let's hear you yell, shake it, baby girl.
4: Shake it, baby girl.
0: Shake it, baby, shake it, baby, shake it, baby, shake it. Shake it, baby, shake it, baby, shake it, baby, shake it. Shake it, baby, shake it, baby, shake it, baby, shake it. Heads. Shake it, baby, shake it, baby, shake it, baby, shake it. Shake it, baby, shake it, baby, shake it, baby, shake it. Shake it, baby, shake it, baby, shake it, baby, shake it. Heads.
1: Congratulations, $100.
2: Thank you.
1: That was pretty easy, wasn't it?
2: Yes.
1: Shannon, Senna, I'm so sorry you didn't scoop up any extra cash for your girls' day. Will you play again?
4: Yeah.
1: Senna, do you pinky promise me you're going to call me again sometime?
4: Yeah.
1: We're best friends, right?
4: Yeah.
1: Okay, cool. You love Kiss 92.5?
4: Oh, yeah. We listen to it every day.
1: And what do you think about the new Taylor Swift song?
4: I love it.
1: Me too. I knew you would.
0: Shake it, baby, shake it. Roz and Mocha's Heads Up
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5: 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If they both land on tails, Steve, $400 will be yours. Yeah.

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1: I asked her, I was like, you want to go to the farmer's market? We should totally do that. So cliche of me, but I was like, we should do this weekend. And she's like, no, I'm good. I don't think I'm going to go for a little. I'm going to take a little break, a break from the farmer's market. So it obviously piqued my interest. I was like, what do you mean? She's like, well, I just feel like it's so busy now. Like, I liked it before it was cool. Oh, no. I feel like everyone has that thing, though, right? Like, they were like, I loved it before everyone else loved it. Now it's not as cool to you anymore. Obviously, supporting local is always cool. We're going to go to the farmer's market after all. But she was just feeling a little type of way. I think she got beat out to her favorite produce stand by a bunch of people the other weekend. So I just want to know, what is your thing that you thought was cool before everyone else did? 925-555 is the number to text me at. And when you do tell me, you know, what you discovered before everyone else, maybe it was like Taylor Swift, you loved her before everyone else, I'll qualify you to win $100 in lotto tickets.
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0: I want to know, somebody texted 925-555, what is something that you liked before it became popular or cool to like it?
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0: I got Jackie on the phone. Jackie, what's that for you?
3: NSYNC.
0: Yeah.
3: Way back in the day when they didn't have security that would stand at the front of the crowd. You could get right up to the stage and lean on the stage. They didn't even have real dressing rooms. They were in the same hallway that you'd walk down to get to the bathroom. So I saw Soul Decision sitting in their change room after their set. It was amazing.
0: Oh my God. That's like
3: highlight of my concert tours. And, you know, I used to do like all the concert festivals and stuff. And this was the best experience ever.
0: Now, this is going to make me look really bad as a host on Kiss, but they have bye, bye, bye, right?
3: I love everything about that. And I see what you did there.
0: Yeah. Cause I was just, I was going to say, like, you probably loved them before that even was viral. Their dance.
3: Right? When they still did all their choreography, no band or anything. It was just the five of them on the stage.
0: Oh, I love it. Well, it could have been six if you just launched yourself up there. No security. You should have took the risk.
3: I should have, but then I was afraid they'd drag me out. Somebody would come out of the woodwork and take me out.
0: This is true. Jackie, you are awesome.
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I love her. Taylor Swift with Elizabeth Taylor on Kiss 92.5. Hey, it's Sam. If you haven't heard her new song that was released today, what are you waiting for? Actually, maybe you'll be waiting a song or two, because that's when we're going to play it next on Kiss 92.5, okay? It's called I Knew It, I Knew You, and it's in partnership with Toy Story 5, which is coming out on June 19th. Of course, she released it early. You know, she's got her back. And it's a song for Jessie, which is my favorite character in Toy Story. It's called I Knew It, I Knew You. I have a feeling. I know you're going to love it. Again, in a song or two. Frank Walker and Astrid S. first, Only When It Rains. And it's here on Kiss 92.5.

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1: Heads up, tails down is the key to living.
2: 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All right, so we've got $100. We've given away so much money already on the show. I got another $100 up for grabs, and all you have to do is text me the word fate, F-A-T-E, with your choice of heads or tails. 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I could call you and a stranger. We'll flip two coins. If you get double what you picked, you get $100. We're just giving away money that easy here on Kiss 92.5. All right, and while we wait, let's put on new Taylor Swift. Have you heard it yet? You can text me at 925-555 your thoughts. It's so good. It's called I Knew It, I Knew You. I love Taylor. It's Kiss 92.5.

0: giving away money left, right, and center. And the way I'm doing it, we're literally flipping coins. It is that easy, picking heads or tails. I got Sophia on the line. Sophia, you doing heads or tails today?
1: I guess heads. That's what I said initially. I'll go with it.
0: I love it. Sticking with the gut. Les, you're good with tails, right?
2: Sure.
0: All right, let's go ahead and see if one of you can be $100 richer just by flipping these two coins. But first, all I need you guys to say is, shake it, baby.
1: Shake it, baby.
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3: Shake it, baby, shake it, baby, shake it, baby, shake it. 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

0: 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This is your chance to see Canada's tennis stars live. 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
0: I'm not mad. I'm just a little disappointed in the rankings of popular donut flavors as per this study across North America. Cannot believe the top three. Okay, I'll share it with you. At number three, Old Fashioned. The plain ones. How did it make the top? I have no words. At number two, you might be thinking we're getting into some chocolate or something. Nope. At number two, Rainbow Sprinkles.

I don't know. I don't know what to say anymore. At number one, I do agree. Glazed round is what they call dip, basically like your Krispy Kreme, like your basic glazed donut. I agree. There's nothing beats a classic. Other notable flavors on this list of 27 flavors. At number 11, Boston Cream. Far too low on the list, if you ask me. For Canadians that polled, they showed up because Maple Glaze made it to number 17 on the list. And Timbits, they're rocking at about 6, which feels right. But still, I cannot get over the fact that Old Fashioned, Old Fashioned at number 3, are you kidding me? I don't know. I don't know what to believe anymore. Bruno Mars now. Risk It All. It's on Kiss 92.5. Oh, by the way, because it's National Donut Day, the calories don't count. You heard it here first.

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In case you missed it, Taylor Swift dropped a brand new song today. It's called I Knew It, I Knew You, and it is so good. And we've been playing it a lot here on Kiss 92.5. Of course, we're huge Swifties here on the station. And if you haven't heard it just yet, I'm going to play it for you in like 5 minutes.

5 or 6 songs, okay? It's coming up in just minutes, a brand new Taylor Swift song. This one, of course, a part of the soundtrack for the new Toy Story 5 movie. It's coming out on June 19th. I love that Taylor gave us this little sneak peek. It's supposed to be tied to Jesse, who's my favorite character. The song is my new favorite song. I hope it's yours, too. Virginia DeVega is now Better Man. It's Kiss 90.

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Okay, I've got to do the mental math here, so bear with me. I was not a good math student in high school, but okay, 200, 300, 400. I've given away $400 so far today. Can we make it $500? We will find out in just a few moments when we play Roz and Mocha's Heads Up next. I'm going to give you a keyword. 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

$100 on the line. I'm trying to keep score here of how much money I've given away just while I've been here, and it's a lot. I've given away $400. Do you think we can make it $500, $500, $500 right now? I have a $100 jackpot, and all we're going to do is flip two coins for it. If we get double of whatever you chose, that you win $100. Like, it's this easy, okay? So text the word SCORE, S-C-O-R-E, to 925-555 with your choice of heads or tails, okay? That gets you in the draw. If I call you, you'll be going head-to-head with the stranger again for that $100 jackpot for Roz and Mocha's Heads Up. I'm going to put new Taylor on again. I have to. It's so good. It's called I Knew It, I Knew You. Crank it up.

0: $100 jackpot for Roz and Mocha's Heads Up. I got Crystal on the line. Crystal, are you heads or are you tails?
1: I'm tails.
0: Woo! Julie, that leaves you with heads. How are we feeling about that?
1: Well, I feel great.
0: Okay, I like it. Let's see if we can hand you $100 just for flipping some coins. To do that, we got to yell, shake it, baby!
1: Shake it, baby!
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2: 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Shake it, baby, shake it, baby, shake it, baby, shake it.
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1: Julie! Thank you. It's me. Yeah.
0: Congratulations.
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0: Yeah, I took it too. Crystal, I'm so sorry you didn't scoop up our jackpot, but you can try again, okay?
1: I will. 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

Ray on Kiss 92.5. Hey, it's Sam McDade. Okay, coming up in like 5-10 minutes, we are giving away a pair of tickets to go see Gracie Abrams at Scotiabank Arena. That's going to be happening on February 18th or February 19th. Now, if you want these tickets in the next few minutes, if you hear Gracie Abrams played on the station, we have been playing this game all week long. You text Gracie to 925-555. We'll see if there's another chance for you to enter just before giving away those tickets. If not, hopefully you enter throughout the week. I am so excited to give away this final pair of passes. It could be you. And while we're at it, take your phone off D&D right now. Don't send me to voicemail because you want to be at this concert. It's going to be great. Frank Walker, Tyler Shaw, while we wait, this is called Gravity on Kiss 92.5. I just want

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3: 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How are you doing?
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3: 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Jennifer, I'm not going to play any games here. You are going to see Gracie Abrams!
2: Oh, my God! I am so excited. That is so amazing. We saw her with Taylor Swift.
3: Oh, amazing.
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0: again.
1: She is phenomenal, and you're going to have the best time ever. Do you know who you're going to take?
0: My daughter.
1: Yes, a mother-daughter date night. I love it.
0: Absolutely.
1: Okay, well, make sure you scream "That's so true" for me at the top of your lungs.
0: I will. I will. Thank you so much.
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I just might go and start my weekend right now. I guess 92.5. Hey, it's Sam McDade. I'm out of here. I'm gone. That's it. Okay. I love hanging out with you. I love getting to spend time with you throughout the whole afternoon. But there comes a time when a girl has got to go and kick off the weekend. And that time has come, okay? Jeff Holland is in next, too, and he's a whole lot of fun. He'll be with you until 10 p.m. tonight, so you're in good hands. Don't forget, my buddy Lou is here on the weekend, and he has got a whole lot of plays for you for Razamoka's Heads Up, which means there's a whole lot of money for you to win in a very easy way all weekend long with Razamoka's Heads Up. Like I said, I'm out of here. I will leave you with some great music. I know I'm biased because I picked it, but, like, you know. That's just how it goes. The song I'm choosing is Rio May, The Old Me. That's going to kick us off. Like I said, I'm out of here. I hope you have a fabulous weekend. I'll see you on Monday.

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1: 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Now, the scene shifts to the desert in a pivotal Game 3. Carolina is 6-0 on the road these playoffs, but Vegas is ready to defend the fortress.
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Let's begin the show with some brand new music for you. This is Kiss 92.5. I'm Jeff. We've got a new Toy Story movie coming our way in a little over 2 weeks. Oh, exactly 2 weeks, actually. It will be released on Friday, the 19th of June. So maybe you can mix that in as part of your Father's Day weekend plans.

because that's when Toy Story 5 comes our way. And you know who's a massive fan of Toy Story? We've just learned this over the last couple of months. Taylor Swift, when she was approached about creating music for the movie, she literally could not believe the opportunity. She's like, yes, I love Toy Story. I always have. I always will. To be able to make music for Toy Story 5 is a once-in-a-lifetime opportunity. She did it. You'll hear it in the movie. It comes out on the 19th, and we've also got it for you right now. Brand new Taylor Swift. Let us know what you think. It's going to be in Toy Story 5. It's called I Knew It, I Knew You on KISS 92.5. Enjoy.

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1: One final friendly match today between Canada and Ireland wrapped up their tune-ups for the World Cup. I'm Jeff, and the men's national soccer team for Canada will take on Bosnia and Herzegovina in their game one of the group stage at the World Cup. That is 1 week from today, so next Friday. Their group includes, it's Group B, Bosnia and Herzegovina, Qatar, and Switzerland. Can Canada win their group at the World Cup? Some pretty good teams in there. I would say Switzerland might be the best team of the group. Or is it Canada? It could be the red and white. I guess they're both red and white. Could be the Maple Leaf. That's what I meant. Kiss.

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9: 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We book a home in Sable Beach through Airbnb, and it becomes our time to reconnect, laugh, and relax. 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And honestly, having a full home made all the difference. There was room for everything. The stroller, playpen, extra bags. Not to mention, everyone was able to pitch in with the baby because of the shared space. While we were

0: the difference. There was room for everything. The stroller, playpen, extra bags. Not to mention everyone was able to pitch in with the baby because of the shared space. While we were out on the beach, it got me thinking. 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
1: You know what? It's Friday. Let's have some fun. I figure we can just do a big round of kids say the darndest things throughout the show. If your child has ever said anything that made you laugh hysterically, or maybe you were in shock, maybe they said their first swear word, maybe it was in public, or maybe they commented on someone's appearance in public. We've heard stories like that before. What did your kids say? They do say the darndest things. It's why that show existed. Text the show. Let's get into it.
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1: All right, Amanda's got one for us with regard to kids saying the darndest things. 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
2: My daughter asked a man if he was pregnant at a Costco one day, where she was very, very funny, and he shook his tummy and said, "No, I have a six-pack in here, honey." So that one was good. And then another one, my daughter asked my husband if she was going to grow boobs like mommy or like daddy.
1: Oh, boy.
2: Yeah.
1: Kids have no problem calling somebody out on their appearance. It's crazy.
2: Yeah, that's exactly it. And I don't know where she got either of those moments from.
1: Good luck reining them in.
2: Yeah.
1: Thanks for the call. 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
1: I'm watching the Stanley Cup Final with a mantra of ABV. Anyone but Vegas. I just can't stand those Golden Knights. I'm Jeff, and the Stanley Cup Final is all knotted up at one game apiece. Both games have been incredibly exciting, so that's all I was really asking for. I hope it's a good cup final, because many of us, especially up here in Canada, no longer have a dog in the fight. It's Carolina against Las Vegas. What do we care, really? But the hockey has been awesome. There were 9 goals in the first game, 7 goals in game 2 last night. Each team with a victory. So we go into game 3 tomorrow on Sportsnet from Las Vegas with the series tied in the Stanley Cup Final at one game apiece.
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